That's a wrong ideology. That's a wrong ideology.

0: correct. I stand corrected. The T-I is
1: Well, this the prophet of the street.
2: Yeah,
1: good evening to you.
2: Yeah, greetings and blessings.
1: And I forgot the other thing. But anyway, good evening to you guys. I'm glad I caught you before all three of you guys on. So anyway, I'm here listening to you.
0: Yeah,
1: so run it.
2: Yeah, thanks for the greetings.
0: Yeah, man, it's a good check-in.
1: Because you know I'm going to tolerate it 24-7.
0: 24-7, even though we ain't got as much going on as before, but we're still strong.
2: Yeah.
1: The one in the over here in America, he need to end up stop. The one in the I don't call him by his name.
0: Yeah,
1: but you know who I'm talking about.
0: You
1: know who I'm talking about.
0: Once you say this idiot up here, everybody know who that is. You ain't need to tell not one about people. We don't need your name already. The idiot up there.
2: True.
0: Satan
2: up there. Yeah, for real.
1: Definitely. So I'm just letting you know, I'm in with you tonight, Wednesday. I'll be back in again with you on Friday.
0: Yeah.
2: Yeah.
1: Got that right. Got that straight.
0: Right. Tonight
1: definitely.
0: Tonight is class. So get home quick and sit down, pen on your paper. Tonight is cool.
2: Yeah, true.
1: Yes.
0: So
1: anyway, much love to the beautiful Virgin Islands and much love to the U.S. Virgin Islands.
2: Yes, sir. Positive vibe.
1: Yes. All right.
0: Yeah, good check in. It's a good start.
2: Yes, sir. Truly. Truly.
0: Yeah, man. Well, for all those who did not tolerate the bin hiring, we got a lot of slots to fill. Plus, we also have in need of a sales marketing, advertising, freelance sales, positions available at Tola Radio, well-established radio station. We know this. So let me tell you the criteria, because a long time I have not told you. Of course, you get commission. Commission on each sale. As an agent, you must be hardworking, honest, confident, and well-spoken. Previous sales experience required, well connected to our extensive knowledge of the island's market. And only if you're serious, 541-3606. That's what we're saying. Only if you're serious. If you're not serious, well, you know what to do. And I also got to announce that the new horizon between JVD and VG every Wednesday is back running again. To get a nice sale, Tradewind Mexican Bar and Grill. Happy hour every Friday, 5 to 7. You got the margaritas, the painkillers, the 2 for 5 Coronas. And they also got the spicy peanut margarita. You can't miss it. And of course, if you go there on a Wednesday, you get the free Papa Wedges with the tacos. Can't ask for better. You get free Papa Wedges. Yep, moving on. Of course, Pussers got the grill out. They mean, I'm not happy how they call it. They want a grill out because they shut down inside and bring the grill outside. And then they give you everything, including vegetable platter. 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And of course, out Mount Healthy up there, we got the Oasis night. 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Your food is $15. You know, right now, it's very difficult to get a plate of food for $15.
2: It's true.
0: So, they might get your steak, salmon, chicken breast with any two sides, $15. Every Thursday, 6 p.m. To 10 p.m. if you want a number to make sure you search yourself out, 495-909060. And that's Mount Healthy out there by the cross from the mill, Oasis Restaurant. And of course, Rotong Fast Ferry is what power in the situation right now.

0: could fly directly to Anguilla as well. Thing going on is a serious matter. Mm-hmm. And this Saturday coming up, we got the spring concert, the annual spring concert at the HLSCC. Big thing popping, you know how them things make you feel like you're in a big old orchestra somewhere.
1: Mm-hmm.
0: You know, it definitely, these is professionals.
1: Mm-hmm. Mm-hmm.
0: Our young professionals, and we need a place where we could display this kind of level of music.
1: Chuke.
0: Very regularly and on a big scale.
1: For make money.
0: Yeah, make money and make, you know, let them see our quality.
1: Mm-hmm. True.
0: And that's the spring concert coming up at the college Saturday, the 2026. 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And I think we still 11 to 16, that probably done. You got 70% off. If you go there and they mean guy them out, tell them the commercial is still running, so they got to give you something. 70% off, up to 70% off. In the college campus store. So, and of course, we also have big things happening with the big reveal for, let me read it properly, Miss BVI, Miss Beautiful Virgin Islands, join us as we celebrate waves of culture, beauty, and legacy. At the official reveal 2026, Miss BVI contestants, Friday the 29th of May, 6 p.m. on the lawn of Cyril B. Romney, Tatawla Pear Park. All right, big things popping for all of them. Were like pageants and pageantry.
1: Yeah.
0: And all of that beautiful stuff.
1: Entertainment.
0: Yeah, this is the time. You get to see who going on. You get to scrutinize.
1: Mm-hmm. Their character, their quality.
0: Yeah, man, you get to from early.
1: Mm-hmm.
0: From early. But yeah, man, we dabbling. And of course, Cool Dreads, if you come and you want to rent a car, no gimmicks, you only got a $65 to spend, you don't have 120. Cool Dreads.
1: We have
0: car renter.
1: Yeah, see, we in business locate, okay? I mean, put it there on the screen.
0: Them give you a phone number, you'll bring the car right to you.
1: Oh, okay. Well.
0: Let me see
1: if people.
0: I just remember him, I ain't seeing the actual.
1: He need every venue. That's why people use Facebook, radio, television, and internet. You know what I mean?
0: Yeah, man.
1: To be versatile.
0: Definitely. Mm. And Lobster Night is back Saturday the 30th, 2026, 5 p.m. until 8 p.m. Your pre-order reservations and pickups. This is Deez Lobster. I'm going to tell you what are just now, but I'm going to give you the number first.
1: Mm-hmm.
0: You know what I'm saying? 442-7902, 442-7905. And that's upstairs of Frozen Imports, Fat Hogs Bay. Let me tell you what exactly I want you to know. Deez Lobster Night is back. Mark your calendar for Saturday, May 30th from Grupa, Picata, and the Classic Whole Lobster. 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

0: 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Or you could dine in with us. And let me see what we got there. We got mango, honey, plain, sweet, sticky, spicy, buffalo sauce. Look, that man come to run the game in a Road Dog. Road Dog gives you wings. Yeah. Look, Road Dog, for sure, you know, a Road Dog.
1: Yeah.
0: Every time you jump in the car, the dog jump in the car with you. That's a Road Dog.
1: Yeah, true.
0: We got bad bites and cocktails. Fridays and Saturdays, 6 p.m. to 10 p.m. That way you could get your onion rings, your french fries, seasoned fries, sweet potato fries, chicken tenders, 4-piece, chicken wings, 10-piece, sweet Thai chili, honey, barbecue, spicy, plain, kong fritters, 6-piece, saltfish fritters, 6-piece, you could get loaded fries, ground beef all over it, chopped hot dog, bacon, cheese, chive, house, sauce. Or you could just get a classic thing like what you're accustomed to, $6, or you got big one for $9. And that's with ketchup, mayo, mustard, relish, raw onions. Yep, you can't eat all meat and don't eat no kind of vegetable at all. Gotta get a little bit. Alright, grab it to go or stay with the vibe, happy hour. $5 classics, $5 mixed drinks, $5 margarita, $5 painkiller, $3 beers, $1 wings. Yep, so you definitely cannot get drunk because it got enough salting. Enough salting there to reverse the alcohol.
1: And who's that business?
0: Road Dog, Road Tongue, straight across from the roundabout.

0: My thing is, when nature we used to be in there, you got nature is no longer there, so then you got space to play now.
1: Okay.
0: Yeah, so you got different things, different selections. Friday, you get more things. What are you saying?
1: Well, nature, we used to be in a building, Quincy, that's a building.
0: Yeah, man, you need a more.
1: Oh, okay.
0: I'm going over by the Pearl Park.
1: Okay, I reckon.
0: Different thing in our life, though.
1: Yeah, man. We face with tribulation.
0: Son.
1: Yes, sir.
0: Yeah, you gotta keep it moving.
1: Yeah, true king.
0: Yeah, man, but boy, we the behind a new kind of reality. I call it a psycho reality because they're forcing us to accept the awareness of things.
1: True.
0: The awareness of things.
1: Yeah.
0: The awareness of things.
1: For real.
0: It's just unbelievable. Like the whole world was saying them stand for this rule and this is the rule. And they just got America and Israel doing all what they
1: kind
0: want.
1: Kind of barbarism.
0: Nobody is saying nothing.
1: It's the same barbarism like what were in the, what were the doctrine of discovery, the same type of atmosphere. With the still, that what Trump and Israeli go on with is conquest the same way. It's just in another region. But we in the West Indies survive all of the conquests. Chattel slavery, all of that were part of it.
0: Mm-hmm.
1: But it still ain't justified.
0: I can't justify them, keep going. Them ain't stopping. Them ain't get a chance to justify.
1: No.
0: Them keep adding. Because
1: right. Them barbaric.
0: The real war. People don't want to believe it, but the real war is to stop the black race from rising again. All the left and the right you see going on is all to stop the black race.
1: Yeah, we know two king.
0: Mm-hmm.
1: And it can't work. Cause if you go and deny me my free will, you need no permission from you to have it. Go on, Ken.
0: Oh, I mean, really, go ahead.
1: You know?
0: Yeah,
1: we were only saying, free will, you need no permission from nobody to have it. It exists you, and you have to just manage your free will.
0: Yeah, that is the very Almighty give us, we here, and you can choose whether to follow him. Follow your flesh, follow your spirit.
1: Wherever.
0: Don't follow nothing at all. And you get an option. But these men.
1: Yeah.
0: These beasts.
1: True.
0: Right there, we're going to kick it off. We call it psychonormal.
1: Yeah, King, we listening up.
2: Trump just told every Arab country on earth, normalize with Israel or the Iran deal dies. And he gave them no choice. This is not a rumor. This is not speculation. Trump posted it himself on Truth Social today, Monday, May 25th, a long statement laying out what he is now demanding from every Arab and Muslim country that was on that call with him yesterday, Saudi Arabia, Qatar, UAE, Egypt, Turkey, Pakistan, Jordan, and Bahrain. Every single one of them. Normalize with Israel, sign the Abraham Accords. Do it now, or you are out of the Iran deal. And if you are out of the Iran deal, you are on your own when the bombs start falling again. Let that land. Trump is not offering these countries peace. He is holding their national security hostage and charging them the price of betraying the Palestinian cause to get it back.
3: Trump appears to be pressing Arab allies to improve ties with Israel as part of his wider push to end the Iran war. An insider has described an awkward moment after Trump urged regional leaders to move closer to Israel. Trump seems to be linking an Iran deal to a renewed push for the Abraham Accords across the Arab world. He appears to want to post...
2: Here is exactly what he said. After the call yesterday with all these Arab leaders, the leaders who spent hours telling him they do not want war, who used every card they had to stop another round of strikes on Iran, who effectively saved the region from another military catastrophe, Trump turned around and publicly announced that normalization with Israel is now mandatory. Not optional. Mandatory. He said Saudi Arabia and Qatar must sign first. Then the others follow. And if they all do it together, he floated the idea that Iran could eventually join the Abraham Accords too. One big happy Middle East, all friends with Israel, all conflicts resolved. Trump goes home happy. He also said his team has already been instructed to start preparing the normalization paperwork for all these countries. The documents are being drafted right now. This is the actual transaction Trump is proposing. Arab leaders beg him not to bomb Iran again. He says, fine, but it will cost you. The price is publicly embracing Israel while...
4: A wealthy guy took his assistant on a business trip to Miami, walked into a bank, and used his Bentley as collateral to borrow $5,000. The bank processed the loan, and the staff parked the Bentley in their underground garage. 2 weeks later, the guy and his assistant parked the Bentley in their underground garage. 2 weeks later, the guy and his assistant came back to repay the loan, and the...
5: Is you want to learn how to read somebody's
2: now demanding from every Arab and Muslim country that was on that call with him yesterday, Saudi Arabia, Qatar, UAE, Egypt, Turkey, Pakistan, Jordan, and Bahrain. Every single one of them. Normalize with Israel. Sign the Abraham Accords. Do it now, or you are out of the Iran deal. And if you are out of the Iran deal, you are on your own when the bombs start falling again. Let that land. Trump is not offering these countries peace. He is holding their national security hostage and charging them the price of betraying the Palestinian cause to get it back.
3: Trump appears to be pressing Arab allies to improve ties with Israel as part of his wider push to end the Iran war. An insider has described an awkward moment after Trump urged regional leaders to move closer to Israel. Trump seems to be linking an Iran deal to a renewed push for the Abraham Accords across the Arab world. He appears to want to post...
2: Here is exactly what he said. After the call yesterday with all these Arab leaders, the leaders who spent hours telling him they do not want war, who used every card they had to stop another round of strikes on Iran, who effectively saved the region from another military catastrophe, Trump turned around and publicly announced that normalization with Israel is now mandatory. Not optional. Mandatory. He said Saudi Arabia and Qatar must sign first. Then the others follow. And if they all do it together, he floated the idea that Iran could eventually join the Abraham Accords too. One big happy Middle East, all friends with Israel, all conflicts resolved. Trump goes home happy. He also said his team has already been instructed to start preparing the normalization paperwork for all these countries. The documents are being drafted right now. This is the actual transaction Trump is proposing. Arab leaders beg him not to bomb Iran again. He says, fine, but it will cost you. The price is publicly embracing Israel while Gaza is still being bombed, while Lebanon is still being struck. While the Palestinian people are living under what their own leaders call a genocide, Trump wants Saudi Arabia, the custodian of the two holy mosques, the country whose entire legitimacy in the Muslim world rests on its relationship with Islam and Palestine, to shake hands with Netanyahu on camera and call it peace. And he wants to do this right now, not after a Palestinian state, not after a ceasefire in Gaza, not after any of the conditions that Arab governments have publicly stated for years are the minimum requirement for normalization. Right now, this week, while the war is still technically ongoing, the political reality inside these countries makes this almost impossible to execute. Saudi Crown Prince Mohammed bin Salman has built an entire domestic narrative around Vision 2030 and modernization. But normalization with Israel while Gaza burns would trigger a backlash across the Arab and Muslim world that even MBS cannot manage. The Saudi street, which does not get to vote but absolutely gets to feel, would view it as the ultimate betrayal, and the Crown Prince knows it. Turkey, under Erdogan, a country Trump specifically mentioned, has been one of the loudest voices condemning Israeli military operations. Erdogan has called it genocide in public speeches. He has expelled the Israeli ambassador. The idea that Turkey signs the Abraham Accords while simultaneously positioning itself as a champion of Palestinian rights is politically incoherent. It cannot happen without destroying Erdogan's entire regional brand. Pakistan, a nuclear-armed country with 230 million people, the overwhelming majority of whom are Muslim, normalizing with Israel would be domestically catastrophic for any Pakistani government that attempted it. The army chief just came back from Tehran trying to broker peace. Pakistan's entire mediation role in this conflict has been built on being seen as a neutral Muslim country. Normalization with Israel ends that role permanently. Egypt and Jordan already have peace treaties with Israel.
6: No more cotton mouth in the middle of the night with this thing.
7: I have literally always wanted something like this. This is a little carafe and mini glass for your water at your bedside. Always get so thirsty in the middle of the night, and I'm too tired to fill up my water. You could also put it in your bathroom as a...
8: This is Nike's new viral futuristic slide, the Nike Mind 001, and it might just turn out to be one of the brand's most interesting innovation in years. We've had a pair on hand for a few weeks now, and honestly, we haven't taken them off of our feet. According to Nike's Mind Science Department,
2: they normalized decades ago, and they have paid a continuous political price for it domestically ever since. They are not going to provide cover for a new wave of normalizations while Israeli forces are conducting operations in Gaza and Lebanon. What Trump is actually doing here is using the threat of resumed war, war that would kill people, destroy infrastructure, and destabilize governments, as leverage to deliver a foreign policy gift to Benjamin Netanyahu and the Israeli lobby that has been demanding Arab normalization for years. He is packaging Palestinian abandonment as a peace deal and telling Arab leaders to sign or get bombed. The question now is whether any of these governments finds the backbone to say no publicly and loudly to issue a joint statement, to use the economic leverage they actually have, oil, bases, airspace, regional stability, and tell Trump that this demand is not just unacceptable, it is an insult to every Arab and Muslim citizen they govern. Because what Trump posted today is not diplomacy, it is extortion, and the world is watching to see who blinks first. Trump just told every Arab country on earth,
4: the biggest scam in the world is the bar business. With you.
0: Yes, sir. So we have begun the first section of Psychonormal.
1: Yeah, it's okay.
0: This is absolutely crazy.
1: And all of them standing up. Human rights, this, that, all kind of.
0: Wait.
1: You know?
0: Ways of English.
1: And this man could just violate all of them.
0: By himself. By himself.
1: Yeah.
0: By himself. Nobody else can. Set up in the UN toothless.
1: Where?
0: NATO and them is a waste.
1: Yeah, nobody combating this.
0: ICC only could go so far. And once you got enough guns. And enough wickedness in you, you could just go on to and fro through the world destroying as you may.
1: Every kind of people, and the African were always like this position as powerless beings, like since transatlantic slavery, and them know why we have no power in this realm where they are dealing. So they disarm we, they don't want we ain't learn nothing but military for growing up to defend nothing. So they appoint a police force by the British system. Mm-hmm. But every man in him, born to him, family should learn defense naturally, to protect him. Parents and them siblings.
0: Some people say, well, if you watch the play, Sunday, either Saturday or Sunday, it was rumored that he gonna sign the deal with Iran, and he gonna agree with them 14-point plan.
1: Mm-hmm.
0: And everything went crazy on him. All the news. Look, everybody who pro Trump, like them, everybody come up with the venom.
1: Yeah.
0: How could you? You're giving the Iranians just what they want.
1: Yeah.
0: Like them forget, like, we try and stop people from getting killed.
1: Yeah.
0: But that ain't what them about.
1: No. They want this dominant power.
0: They were like,
1: power.
0: Okay, a peace plan. I was like, why? Don't tell people why. You look like them man finally onto something. And they were done talking about, you know, moving the blockades and
1: normalizing things.
0: They know, look what we're listening here.
1: Yeah, another chat.
0: Everything what he proposing is forbidden. You know?
1: And it's chat.
0: Yeah, it's chat because none of these men can agree.
1: No.
0: Because if them leaders agree, their whole society swallow them up.
1: Yeah.
0: Because their whole society
1: is against
0: anything with Israel.
1: The proposal is the problem.
0: Drastically resistant to Rome.
1: Yeah, yes.
0: Say for you there, say something. Kelly was looking for you a while ago.
9: Well, I'm waiting for you to bring me in on a conversation.
10: Permanently.
9: You know, so I was just waiting and listening. Anyway, grandness to the kings then.
1: Yeah, greetings, Bingy.
9: It's always a blessing every week, you know, that the three kings gather and talk about life and the realities of it. This mad world, this psycho world we live in.
0: Psycho normal, boy.
9: Yeah. You know, listen to the two of you kings there analyzing the champion, right? All the things they're trying to do. But remember, all of these organizations, America is a vetoing power in all of them. So, they, regardless of what 100 of them would say, right, they could still veto and block all of them 100 from voting, which is a stupid organization to have. Mm-hmm. And the ICC, America pulled itself away from the ICC, so they can't, they have no jurisdiction on them. That's why, that's what they're saying. Because we no longer in it. You can't tell us what to do, how to run our country, and can't bring any laws against our people.
0: Yeah, lock up
9: so, with what he gets trying to do now, he tried to bring Israel in to be a strong man inside it. So once these people join what they're proposing, so now if Israel said there will never be a Palestinian state, all of them have to agree with it. Mm-hmm. It's okay. And so you're talking about all of them stepping away from their beliefs and what they think is right to do all the wrong. That shows you how strong Trump is in the American Senate and Congress and thing is tied in with Israel, because if they're going to demand of these 7-8 nations, right, to join a card just to please Israel, to go inside, to coincide with Israel, it's crazy. It's going to happen. It can't happen. You know?
0: No. These people, their whole ethnicity, their religion, their life, their everything, their core values is totally against
1: the
0: anything this fake Israel is about.
1: Yeah.
9: And the bottom line to that is Israel can tell you what their plan is from the river to the sea, right? Which means engulfing all the Arab countries straight across Iran. Till it be the Eastern Ocean. That's what they're looking at.
0: And as long as Iran have a nuclear bomber, Iran even strong, them can't get it done.
9: Yeah.
0: So that's what the war about. They mean care about no real nothing. Them just care about Iran is too strong. There's no way we could carry out our agenda with Iran so strong.
1: But before they even reach to involve Iran. Look how long they bombarding Arafat with Palestine. It's long, you know. I watch my granny watch television while I growing up as a young man with Israeli and Palestinian wars. It's a long, long time, more than 40 years.
9: This is
0: like, I want to know how long we gonna be able to keep our own mind because it look like it's a fight not to be a psycho like the rest of the world.
1: True.
9: But you know, you guys remember too, right? Earlier the year, or late last year, right? Mm. Rubio went to the UN and tell you what the America plan is. Mm-hmm. Any cross the equator that said West is theirs. Mm-hmm. And we need to do the same, take back all our properties that I had and reintroduce colonialization. That's what Rubio said to them. And they take the lead. They're taking the lead by saying, oh, the whole of South America is theirs. Canada, Alaska, Greenland, and the entire Caribbean is under their control.
1: And that ain't the same thing like what come out of the Doctrine of Discovery far back as the 13th century, 14th century, 15th century. Because even if they didn't execute it till the 15th century or 16th century, it was all within the construct for planning this to be an act of conquest. And this thing was from 1945 when Europe and all of them legalize this Israeli ow. This Israeli gangsterism to construct the same conquest were going now. But they were practicing the act in South Africa with Mandela too.
9: Well, all that was demolished when they formed the UN and then they to let each nation be according to their own. And because of that, now they realize that their self-preservation had become very difficult because who though they were feeding off of no longer underneath them to feed. So to maintain their strength has become minimal now. Because remember, everything was out of Africa, everything was out of the Caribbean by bleeding slaves and empowering themselves. And because they come to that agreement where, the laws of the world, as they see it, you know, each nation to its own, and colonialization is no longer accepted, right? But now America, because they're losing being the world leader. They want, you know, they don't plan to, so they're fighting and trying to go back into the colonial behavior for their hegemony. And it's not going to happen because China, when Trump and his gang, 15 or 16 man gang of investors went to China, Xi Jinping paid them no attention because that's not what his discussion was supposed to be about. So he ended up telling Trump, listen, throw in the towel. We don't bypass you technologically, blue initiatively, weaponsly, everything, right? So you're no longer the leader of the world, right? Except that every 200 years, a new leader goes into place and your time is up. So what are you fighting for? There's nothing for you to survive on. So this colonial behavior dictated to other countries and the rest of the world and overthrowing leaders and whatnot is not acceptable.
1: King Sufu, we following and all of us here, and we see where we were just there, but our situation in the West Indies. But we ain't addressed that. Where we still suffering from the afflictions of conquest, and how we were challenged, how to justify it, if the UN had done set all of them standards for the nations of the world to adhere to. And these nations were in have had errands to it. How they could just continue the barbarics. And we describe barbarics as white people racism and white people claim of dominance and supremacy by warmongering and religion, deception, and them all of them kind of things combined is what make barbarics. So,
9: you know.
1: So we would want still to stay where we could get, how we could get elevated out of this situation, even though they call you free, it ain't have a true reality to mean it. And then even though they give you these rights under the UN declarations, ain't one of them truth ever manifest to defend no victimized nation like the West Indies. If you go and see this boy Rubio, what a good rooster for fighting. You know, you could see these people playing the time. And then if two people get bad and jump on them, them no longer again, you know. If Malcolm X were here, them wanna play that. They wanna play that. And if Jimmy Cliff were here, they wanna play that. And since I hear Mingo, they wanna play that. Cause it's a joke. How you gonna see people climb through the afflictions of transatlantic dehumanization, slavery, and colonialization with a mind game. And then you could think we might just subdue to hear your voice talk foolishness. All right, Kings.
10: Why? Them bugger there.
9: When everyone dismissed colonialization, right?
10: Mm-hmm.
9: What America, even Sweden and the rest of the Middle East and the South and all of that, they're slipping a different type of colonization. What they granting aid to the country, yeah? And offer them security and all kind of different things so they could control them.
10: Mm-hmm.
9: So when you put these things in place in these different countries, that country is going to listen to your call.
10: Mm-hmm.
9: And one of the biggest mistakes NATO and UN made was allowing veto power to a nation like America. Mm-hmm. And with that now, regardless of what the majority says, if they don't like it, they go against it.
10: Mm-hmm.
9: And that's the biggest downfall. So what they need to do is go and remodel UN and NATO to benefit by the majority rules.
1: Right.
9: It's a decision and you don't have a bigger power.
1: But
9: the problem is United Nations was formed with under the doctrination of America. America is who wrote the...
1: Not only that, King Sufu. Why we think all nation voice should be equal as much as they speak of democracy. They don't practice democracy where equity is the justice concept that govern the whole apparatus of anything or everything. But how could you have 200 different nations are more than that, and only 5 could overrule the majority. And so that way, I hold you, King Sufu. I want to support your plea, and it's where this organization, this outer national community, is what commit chattel slavery, you know.
9: But how that whole thing gets formed, right, is after World War II, right, they decided they don't want to go back down that road again with these kind of wars, too much left, because over 30 million people dying in that World War II, right? So with that said, they decided to form a league of all the nations to cease and desist that kind of behavior. And in doing so, the top 5 leading nations, right, which was America, France, China, Russia, and then they, who was more of a closer to superpower than the world,
1: all
9: agree with the X in it of they have veto power.
1: But
9: any
1: King
9: one
1: Sufu,
9: of them
1: King
9: with their veto power could stop any action the majority picked because
1: but
9: the majority
1: Sufu
9: was so weak. They depended on all those who were being supported by China. They depended on China.
1: But King Sufu,
9: all those who were supported by
1: France,
9: they depended on it.
1: King
9: those
1: Sufu,
9: who were
1: you don't
9: supported
1: have...
9: by...
1: King Sufu, you're in here, aren't we? I'm asking you, please slow down. Because you're speaking of the current organized around nations. But you had... There's where... They come with this doctrine of discovery because it had something called Laws of Nations. Before, it had the League of Nations. And the United Nations is the following, like, flow of the organism. So you need to carry it further than where you take it up from. Because it has more history to it than what you say.
9: But I am not interested in the history of it. I'm trying to explain why we're in this position because this is what we under now. Doors are thrown out the window. They no longer exist.
1: You thrown out the window, King. Them is foundation that were built upon. and the structure still remain the same. This is why the ag, when it was laws of nations, it was just about white nations, you know. When it come a League of Nations, there with Emperor King Selassie reign and as a king, and he was part of this League of Ow. So you need to explain the history to King. Because the blacks were completely shut out. We speak of Masonic Creed in 1880. We see in 1884 how Europe take the whole Africa continent and erase the Africans who it belonged to. We see all these things occur. So you just can't go after what they like influence our thinking to follow you. All right, King, go on.
9: Like I said, I was just trying to explain exactly where we were at the time in the conversation. In terms of the history of it, as you fully well know how it is, right? But all that was put aside now for a new ordinance for them to operate on that. New rules and ideas after World War II, right? And with that said, many nations think that they need to revisit the whole ordinance that's in place and have a remove the vetoing power of the super nations because it's an act of slavery, still a colonization in a hidden capacity because regardless of what the masses say, one of the five could actually dismantle what the masses agree on. You know, so that has to be revisited. If we are going to be part of it and in it, then all of us should have a voice to be heard.
1: Right, King. It's still conquest, and it's still the transatlantic slavery. Look at, I keep hearing you in a King Sifu. I listen more than I talk. And one thing you were just keep reminding our public pertaining to the VI, we going to stay with King Zulu. But one thing here to keep mention is the UK decide them ain't gonna free the OTs from their position of administrative over us. But if the UN, as you were mentioning still, where I can't trust the UN, not the UK, and it had to even trust our own people now. Where if we going to stand for something and we won't defend that position, why you must have them chipping you out, carrying you with them while I make you go? And the UK claiming they ain't going to free the OTs from this colonial disposition as a people. And it's paramount that we do so as a people. So how it would become legally and lawfully known that the ownership of our country, our people, our existence belong to our people? It's my mother and father born me in a church. I can't belong to no Europe.
0: But it seems like it's too late now for the UN to reconstruct because now America done gone wrong.
9: Well, if you're paying attention,
0: yeah.
9: Right? Late last year, early this year, 40 nations, this year, after the war, after them strike Iran, 40 nations met together, including Britain, mm-hmm. without the United States to build a coalition against. Because he practically dismantled with his behavior and refusal to obey the laws that's within the UN and NATO. Mm. He dismantled them indirectly. So then now all those eastern nations, you know, southern nations decide we got to do better than this. So the 40 other nations got together and met to discuss a way forward without the United States. So that, you know, that's in the making to come up with a new charter.
0: By the time them look around, America and Israel done got the whole place subdued.
9: Well, they ain't going to get them subdued. They're going to already end up winning a World War III because if they don't step back with what their behavior, other nations don't get involved because China and Russia don't tell them already, do not start back anything with Iran. Otherwise, that we have billion of dollars of interest and we not letting that happen to our investment. You know, so they only create where World War III and America cannot survive in a World War III. Korea, China, Russia, and basically Pakistan, India, all them capable of hitting America now from where they're at because of the nukes they're carrying and ballistic missiles.
1: Well, King Sufu, right away you have the point about nukes. Well, why it is such an offense for Iran to have nukes?
10: Because Israel wanted to take over that whole area.
1: That region.
10: Anyhow, you got nukes, people got to respect you. But and then you want to respect Iran.
1: Right, but then Afghanistan and all them in the same region. Well, how Afghanistan could have and the depriving.
10: And how they got them flags set up from the river to the sea? Afghanistan, them in it.
1: Okay.
10: Syria in it, Lebanon in it, Iraq in it, okay. Kuwait in it.
1: Okay.
10: All them countries where them done destroy so far, Lebanon in it.
1: Yeah.
10: Beirut, all of them. So now it have is a certain area.
1: Yeah, I was
10: they
1: king.
10: Want to hold there to there, cause them make up their Bible and say,
1: yeah,
10: Bible give us this, and them name themselves Israel.
1: Yeah.
10: All of a sudden now,
1: you know,
9: they call it the Greater Israel.
10: Greater Israel plan.
1: And then they're doing this based on a belief and a religion. Where you blow up every religion.
10: Yeah, get rid of all them.
1: Yeah, because if that's just your ideology and your belief, and then you must invade my home, what come from ancient, to fulfill what you want to accept from your belief, that's madness, man.
10: Yeah, because they got America back to them. If America wasn't back to them, they would have had to move a little slow.
1: And well, then
10: America
1: then
10: back to them, so now they could just do anything.
1: Them ain't have no ancient skin. Them ain't have no ancient. Them were established in 1948 or 45.
10: 48.
1: Something like that. And then what kind of roots they have? And even you have the ancient Jerusalem that they claiming to belong to. And them pirates here, them uproot other people and take them heritage.
9: Their empowerment came from investing in America, right? Because remember when they were nomads, they had no place of home. It's France, UK, and America is who dictate that, give them that piece of land they are. And it was a limited piece, right? So what they decided, what the Israelis decided, they want to create their own hegemony, their own control, and what's called the Greater Israel. And as they read the Bible and say, from the river to the sea, right, is what their plans are. And from the river to the sea, as Luke pointed out, is all those nations that exist is in their way. So, in order to control it. Now, this is a nation of only 10 million people.
1: But then,
9: Israel is a nation of only 10 million.
1: Can Sufu let me reason, man?
9: Hold on a second. Let me explain it again, right?
1: But
9: I'm on the phone.
1: It's explanation.
9: Difficult to hear you when you're speaking and I'm speaking. All right?
1: Which I reason.
9: I just explained to you the problem, King. I don't want to be going through this every time arguing about this. When I'm speaking, I can't hear you quickly.
10: Okay, look how it work. In a conversation, you wait for a gap.
9: Exactly.
10: When you see a person pause, that's when you chime in. You don't try to stop them while they're speaking. Because them trying to get to the point, then they will have a gap. And the other person aware that we're on radio and we're having a dialogue, so you don't go too far.
9: Correct.
10: So let me work with those rules then. When you see the gap, that's when you fit in. If you fit in too early, you're going to stop the man point to make your point, then he can't make his point. So now, it'll be one way. So finish your thoughts, if when hopefully you remember yours when we continue.
9: So with all them things there in play, with those three hegemonic nations, France, UK, and America, who gave the willpower to Israel, right? Since they didn't have no place of rest. They actually invaded that piece of land. That piece of land was actually Palestine-owned, and they split it with the intent of two states operating on it. But after Israel got their control, they decided they wanted more than that, and according to their biblical belief, and their whoever is their God or whatever, said all this is theirs, right? And they extracted from the Bible. So that's been their goal from day one. And it's all pushed by Netanyahu. Bibi Netanyahu is the one, the ringleader behind that. Once he's removed from Israel, right now, bear in mind, though, his panel carries a lot of them with the same mindset. That's what the change to be better.
10: That whole country have that whole mindset.
9: That's what they, you see? The opposition, opposite today, right? They don't believe in that warmongering, but the majority of that 10 million, right, have that mindset. They're indoctrinated from in school. Nobody's better than everybody else is absolutely to you. So it's like just worth it if they continue on that path.
10: Okay, give people a do. Go ahead.
1: So, Ken, what we saying is, if one of this thing is based on a concept of a belief versus like live and struggle where you have to give land for these people to exist, like them is a cult now, you have to leave them exist in their religious belief and think their God is supreme God of the whole existence of mankind. And then, because their God say, you have some right from him to go invade African people, take with them God, and that should be okay. And then it have these world rulers as like UN and the organization world powers that supposed to govern the existence of every people by uprightness and integrity and a discipline and them things what we want to appreciate. But how they could conduct this claim just by saying God give them some right and then they don't have to obey what the world governing order is?
10: Yeah, because they got enough gun and they got America behind them. So even because them say, it's because them have gun to go carry out what them say. If they me had America backing them and they wasn't so vile, then I'd be like anybody else. You just got into your mind and you're just cool.
1: Talking. Yeah,
10: well, we have a guest on.
1: Yeah, respect. Welcome.
10: Fire.
11: Isis.
1: Yeah, greetings, Empress.
10: Well, go on, Fire Woman. Welcome to the greetings. VI360. It's been some time.
11: Greetings. Fire all the time, though.
10: Fire all the time.
1: True.
10: You don't stop.
11: Some people believe that because you're not standing next to the fire, don't mean that it's extinguished. The more fire there is, the more gasoline I pour in it, and more blaze. No. True. Greetings to everyone who's on the panel tonight.
1: Yeah, greetings.
11: I want for us to pay close attention to what's going on. A lot of people like to look at things from a systemic point of view. First of all, fire burn our system. Now, when you look at what's happening in the Caribbean right now, it's been a very long time since Africa has been trying to reunite themselves with their children who were sold into human trafficking. Mm-hmm. They were taken into human trafficking. They were raped

0: I don't care how much forgiveness they ask for, they will never receive it until blood is given for blood. Look at Air Peace just coming into the Caribbean. They've been talking about reuniting the diaspora for the last 5 years. The first person that came over, went throughout the Caribbean, was Woodemeyer, an African youth. Went from Trinidad, went to South America, went throughout the entire Caribbean, showcasing Africa in the Caribbean. They've been talking about this reuniting for a very long time. If we recall very well, the first time that the U.S. tried to dismantle and destroy Congo, and that was after Leopold went about killing Congolese, taking children's arms off and cutting it off, it did not mine enough resources for him in a land that he had been a barbarian in.
1: I'll know, Empress. I'll know. Congolese.
0: Yes. The U.S., France, U.K., and even their makeup country, because there is Israel. The identity that these people from Hungary, these Ashkenazis, are taking on is that of the black man. If you look well, every country has a piece of our culture, which is why they never want us to have all of our culture back. You have our artifacts in museums in the UK, in Europe, and in Germany, and all these other places. Then they will tell our people, it is your property, it's safer with us. Just imagine, King.
2: Imagine.
0: A man coming to your house. Take over your house. Rape your wife. Sold your children and took all your property and brought it over to his house. Then when you demand your stuff, he'll tell you, I could take better care of your stuff than you. It's better over here, man. And this is what they call justice around the world. I'm going back to Air Peace.
2: That's the airplane?
0: That's the airplane that came to Barbados.
2: Okay, from Nigeria?
0: Straight from Nigeria.
2: Right.
0: After Woodemeyer went through the Caribbean, different African nations have been making ties with the Caribbean islands, which is why every island has an overseas ministry of diaspora to reunite their lost children to the motherland. The U.S. does not like that. U.K. does not like that. The Europeans and Germans don't like that. Mind you, they sent Ebola over into Africa to wipe out the young population. But as the spirits would have it, one of our young men went over to the U.S. and said, that you came to poison our people with, I brought it to your country. Let's see how you handle it.
2: Mm-hmm.
0: In less than 24 hours, the Ebola that they made a huge something over the air to scaremonger people, all of a sudden they had found the miracle cure in less than 24 hours. Then a group of scientists left the U.S., went down to the Congo to so-called annihilate Ebola. They have been plundering the continent. Gold, diamonds, uranium, coal, you name it, they have been stealing. Because that's how the white man thinks. I'm entitled to this. I can come and take whatever I want. And you shouldn't question me. I don't care if it's in your bedroom. Give it to me. I want it.
2: Hmm.
0: Now that they have formed ties, Ghana, our president has already been to the Caribbean. Nigeria's president has been to the Caribbean. And several other heads over from the continent has been to the Caribbean and have been forming these ties, and the talks of these planes have been coming for a very

0: long time because they long to connect with the Caribbean. Mm-hmm. They long to connect with their own. Mm-hmm. All of a sudden, out of the blue, Ebola has popped out of nowhere.
1: Mm-hmm. And they're calling
0: let us not be ignorant of facts, eh? Mm-mm. We know how the white man think, eh? Mm-hmm. All of a sudden, Ebola has made a grand entrance. The reason why they are now using this so-called tactic when Nigeria, Ghana, Botswana, and all these other countries decide we can just fly over to the Caribbean. They have taken billions of dollars out of UK's pockets because no one's connecting over to the UK and applying for visas, which they have to pay a lot of money for. They have taken billions out of the U.S.'s pockets because when, for some people to go over to the African continent, you have to connect either to the U.S., mm-hmm. the U.K., mm-hmm. Germany, France, mm-hmm. and even the Arab countries mm-hmm. to get to Africa. Mm-hmm. So now they're thinking around their stinking table. Mm-hmm. These people finally got a plane to go directly to the Caribbean. We tend to lose billions. How mm-hmm. do we stop them? Mm-hmm. And they know the quickest way to get to a black, ignorant black man is mm-hmm. through fear.
1: Mm-hmm. And Empress, like you're expressing there, look at it in the political framework, how they set we in the Caribbean, like the same divide, where like they ain't want us connect. And then how our leadership is part of disconnecting us from us.
0: I quite agree, King. And if you've noticed, again, connect the dots. For those of us who have wisdom and bonfire on their systemic different illusions, we know what to look for. Mm-hmm. Mm-hmm. If you notice, the U.S. have gone over to Venezuela. They have dismantled the oil because they knew they were going to go after Iran. But mm-hmm. Iran put some bombs up in the air. Mm-hmm. Hey, fire! I'm yeah. so happy but at like, what yeah, Iran yeah. did to them. Mm-hmm. Iran said, look, we ain't stopping at you, you know. Mm-hmm. The people that you put in North Africa, and mind you, even before those people that so-called, that call themselves Palestinians, they were not the first people to actually be in North Africa. These belong to the Nubians. That was right next to Egypt.
1: Yeah, we Africans. Yeah, I'll let them in.
0: So none of them, the land don't belong to any of them. They belong to us.
1: Yeah, yeah, it's true, Empress. Yeah, it's true. It's always been a big thing about Jerusalem. And so it had occupied by the original people of Africa.
0: King.
1: It located in Africa. Mm-hmm. Them is who name it Middle East to separate it from Africa.
0: Yes, but mind you, King, there was never a so-called place called Jerusalem. And the letter J only came at the time when they were now making up. Let me tell you this
1: and
0: much.
1: I agree, Empress. The, I agree.
0: Let me, hold on, my King. Let me, again, connect mm-hmm. things. Mm-hmm. The Bible was created to yeah. support the fake nation that they created.
1: Right. So I tell you...
0: That's why I will always burn fire on a Bible.
1: Yeah, me too.
0: It has no place in the hands of our people.
1: It purpose were to pattern enslave our people.
0: Yes, but if you notice... When they used their weapon of mass destruction with the cross on it, their Bible, mm-hmm. they then came and they stripped our people of their name because your name carries vibration, power, and spirit. Mm-hmm. They stripped you of your language and gave you a spellbinding language that every time you speak, you are literally speaking curses on yourself and other people just by using it. And they have stripped you of your culture. Mm. They took our culture away. And they gave us the white man's philosophy, the white man's ideology. They took away healing from you. Hey, these things are supposed to make our people's blood boil. But instead, they go to the white man's pharmakia and keep killing each other with it.
1: And I'd want to meet you in the space of culture where we apply ma'at. You know, the discipline that we is of African spirituality.
0: But mind you, King, even with what people speak about when it comes to ma'at, the hieroglyphics over on the pyramids, a lot of it ties into the spirit, the pure spirituality of our people,
1: the pure
0: energy and vibrations of nature.
1: Yeah,
0: and even in that nature, anything that we say becomes alive and manifest, which is why they fear the black man. Mm. The melanated man is the only man that can call the earth and make it shake, can call the sky and make lightning come forth from the earth through those volcanoes and these platelets and touch the sky and come down and cause destruction. There's a reason, I'm always saying this, there's a reason why the white man took a good look at the power of our people, demonized it and called it voodoo, separated us from ourselves.
1: Mm-hmm. Yeah, true, Empress, true.
0: And then gave us this dead entity. Hey, just imagine you going to fight with a white man and you're using his own deity and telling him, I'm going to pray for your demise in your JC name. The white man looks at you like, look at this fool. The tool we gave them how many hundreds of years ago, they're still there using that garbage. Like, we give a shit about that. Mm. The white man does not even live by those rules.
1: No.
0: They gave it to the black man to live by.
1: Yeah, true.
0: Because their thing is, the day in which we put their garbage books aside and their garbage philosophy and systems aside, and we return to our ancestors and the gods of our people, that's the end of everything.
1: The very Israelis say they may believe in Jesus. So why we Africans still be deceived by a lie? You know all of these things.
0: And it continues, King, because again we are looking at Africa is stretching out their hands and saying, "Come home."
1: Mm. Right.
0: You've been beaten by the white man long enough.
1: Mm-hmm.
0: You've been crying for a way to get back home.
1: Mm-hmm.
0: We're sending direct flights. We've already sent our people to look for the different markings of the tribes of our people.
1: Mm-hmm.
0: And so now you have that freedom to go back and forth, whether it's to Ghana, whether it's to Nigeria, whether it's to Namibia, wherever it is that your spirit is calling, the ancient spirits of your ancestors are calling you.
1: Yeah.
0: You can now come home and reconnect.
1: Yeah,
0: the white man jumps up and talks about Ebola. If you look at every white news broadcast, BBC, CBN, NBC, and the whole lot, all they want to talk about is Ebola. But mind you, in the same speed that our jackass people, and let me tell you, a lot of people, a lot of the melanated men are going to die because they have made themselves the gatekeepers of the white man.
1: Mm-hmm. Yeah, sure. It's sure. Yeah.
0: Look at the so-called Hunter's virus that they have been trying to spread, like the next COVID.
1: Mm.
0: All of a sudden, Hunter's virus has gone silent because their new agenda is to dismantle the connection between diaspora and Africa. Mm. All of a sudden, the only talk you hear is Ebola.
1: Mm. Yeah, too.
0: You still have Filipinos coming in. You still have Chinese coming in. You have Asians coming in every day. You don't hear about them turning back planes.
1: No.
0: You don't hear them talking about screening people. No, they're telling you once a black man wants to shake hands with a black man, a white man must jump in the middle and create some sort of chaos.
1: Yeah.
0: And then the stupid black man who is ignorant is going to say, oh, put him up on a plane and kick him out. This is how you're going to chase your own people. But when the white man comes in full of his stinking diseases.
1: Yeah.
0: You will sit at the same table, smile like a jackass, and eat with him.
1: And look, Empress, look at this here for a moment. Where, look how our leadership accommodate a British guy claim to hold the office of
2: Speaker of the House
1: in England. And he come, he enjoy the best of feast and meal here. And he behave like the next one who was the governor, Casper the Unfriendly Ghost. They enjoy their good moment here with us. Then they kick up, gone back to London, tell a liar story to make we look bad. And they
0: King,
1: have
0: the King,
1: yes.
0: I will, you know, this one empress, we don't mix words.
1: Yeah,
0: the only thing that I respect is the gods and the spirits and the jobs that walk with me. I fear or respect nothing else.
1: Mm.
0: The white man who comes from wherever he comes from, after doing all the wickedness that they've done to our people, when they come and they sit at your table and you entertain them, you are the asshole. You are the jackass. Because you keep making him comfortable to keep coming by your table, eat and shit on your table. And then he will go back to his country and say,
1: and
0: nobody don't stink more than these people.
1: And say we are corrupt people. After cheating them so good, but then, like you say, Empress, is we the idiot?
0: But these things will always happen, King.
1: Mm.
0: Because we have a governmental system. We have slave overseers who then have what we call the so-called police, the police force, is nothing more than a justified slave hunters. These
1: right.
0: are the people that they put to keep and whip the field slaves to keep us in check.
1: And subjection.
0: And so when these people come from wherever they come from, they know that they have their so-called governmental system in place
1: and
0: that if one person decides to shout freedom, they can tell the police, just shoot him and silence him.
1: Yeah, I will see
0: him. But again, they use the tactic of fear.
1: Yeah, I'll let
0: that. If a man is whole within himself, what exactly is there on this earth that you will be frightened of? Everything that is in front of you and has manifested itself is already inside of you.
1: And
0: do you know
1: and it belongs
0: that
1: to you.
0: As do you know that as a melanated man, if you call the spirits of your forefathers who walked and shielded your fathers, that you could literally do things with natural herbs, bathe yourself, a white man will shoot until he has died, and he will never penetrate that. He will never penetrate you with his bullet.
1: True.
0: Again, when you talk about those kinds of shields, people jump up and say, oh my goodness, this here is witchcraft. But then they will sit in their stinking churches and talk about eat a white man's body and drink his blood. Bunch of vampires.
1: But it's foolish, Empress, because they're void of knowledge. Because if we were dehumanized and strip off our language, our knowledge, our way of life, so it's only them illiterate to having the knowledge what is of their own existence of being. Because the white man existence of being, he come from a different kind of genealogy, genetics, and
0: the white man is a genetic mutation that was created by some. You see, the same way we have some people who will literally bow and run and kiss the white man's behind and will run to chop your neck off to please them. In the lineage of our people, in our past, there have been melanated men who were of brilliant technology, and they knew those things because the spirits taught them.
1: Right.
0: Instead of doing things that they were positive with it, they created the white man out of a deformed, unmelanated, demonic being. When I tell you demonic being, it's void of life. Anything void of life, sorry, King, anything void of life does not want to see life produce, does not want to see life continue, does not want to see anything but I have to conquer, I have to kill, I have to drink the blood of those people. Anything, and want those creatures out in nature, because nature teaches us.
1: Right. And Empress, like you're right at that point, one of them them things that were created by the concept what the Jesus Christ. And like, remember, a popular name named Nimrod was a scientist of our people that create these white people.
0: King, I'll stop right there with that topic. Mm. All the names that they have given, Nimrod, was never a man that existed.
1: Okay, just
0: the
1: like
0: word,
1: Jesus
0: the
1: Christ.
0: Word Nimrod, if you look at the genealogy of it, it comes from Greeks, which are okay. Another pale
1: right.
0: set of people.
1: Okay, I appreciate the correction, Empress. I appreciate
0: Isis.
1: And it's still where is how we were taught by having no knowledge, and they like impose everything in you. So it's where, just like how you would correct me, Empress, I appreciate that love. Where,
0: yes, I.
1: Where you're adapting onto something you have no knowledge about. Just like Methodist, Church of God, and whatever rest of name. But you don't know what you're following.
0: Mind you, King, our people have the opportunity to learn the truth. Mm. But unless it comes, they've been taught that unless the white man says it, do not accept it. Because even back when our people were trafficked over here, mm. kidnapped and trafficked over here, mm. the only law or word that was law was that of the white man.
1: Mm. Yeah,
0: it's true. the slave master. And unless he speaks and says, this, my word is law, then the black man would not believe.
1: Right.
0: And so the system has been formulated. There is no difference, none, between the plantation when we were in chains and the society that we are in now. There is no difference.
1: No difference. And we agree, Empress. And along where Doctrine of Discovery were forced upon us for conquest and the pirate regime, the big thing, if you were a Christian, they would take your land, kill you off, rape your wife, make children to suit them. And then if you didn't, look how many people say they're a Christian, and it's only to be accepted from not getting killed by the Christian.
0: And it went from our people accepting it out of fear not to be killed.
1: Right.
0: To then passing on that generational curse.
1: Right.
0: So when they say that the black man has a generational curse, what it is Christianity. You've passed on death from one generation to another.
1: True.
0: You've given death to another generation.
1: Right.
0: A mother has a child, and instead of going before the spirits and saying, I present my child to you.
1: Mm-hmm.
0: I do not know what his gifts are yet, but I know that you will come to visit him, because almost all of us, mm-hmm. if not every one of us melanated people,
1: sure.
0: when we were younger, spirits used to come to us to talk to us.
1: Yeah, all the time, they still do.
0: And then they will tell you, if you see it, rebuke it. Just imagine your ancestors are coming to look for you,
1: right.
0: to hand you your gifts. And they will tell you, according to the white man's Bible, if you see your ancestors coming to speak to you, that you should rebuke them. But the white man is busy going and doing All Souls Day.
1: Mm-hmm.
0: Let me tell you where they got All Souls Day from. It's a practice that they took from our people.
1: Mm-hmm.
0: Because when the body leaves, the spirit is rebirthed into another child.
1: It's true. It's our spirit.
0: And so when that ancestor goes, there is a certain date that is marked when that soul transitioned. You would go and you would present, if that person in their life, your grandmother or grandfather used to drink rum, or they used to smoke tobacco, you would then put that right there for them.
1: It's true, Empress, it's true. That's African spirituality.
0: These things are African spirituality.
1: Yeah, true.
0: They will tell you, now mind you, King,
1: mm-hmm.
0: Their so-called Bible is talking about so-called Armageddon. And they're telling you to look for some white man to come from the sky on a horse. Some damn hallucination.
1: A delusion.
0: But I'll tell you this much. The ancestors who have walked the earth, it is their blood that is going to boil in the new forms of their bodies when they rebirth themselves, which is why our melanated people come together and have sons and daughters.
1: True.
0: These are the ancestors rebirthing themselves
1: and
0: taking new form.
1: True.
0: When they've had enough, and our people, and it's not them who have passed, but those of us who are here.
1: Right.
0: We are not left without knowledge.
1: True.
0: We have become lazy in the system. Before, you'd hear us, the man and elders are up in the hills, and if you seek knowledge, you have to tread for 2, 3, 4 days to get to that king man get to that elder in order to acquire that knowledge or to receive herbs for sicknesses that you cannot understand and to heal yourself.
1: True.
0: Right now, you walk through town and all the rest of them sit down by the thicket talking a whole bunch of shit.
1: Everybody like the dead.
0: No one's heading into nature so that the spirits can come to them and speak.
1: Right, and it's our way of life that we abandon, we forsake, and then everybody will come say we ain't on a culture. But we is who abandon and forsake that part of us that were always handed down from our elders.
0: It was the elders who taught the young men, and it was the women who taught the younger women coming up. Remember, King, culture is not what the white man has given to our people in this day and age and talk about, you have culture day, and for 2 days, 3 days, you'll come and jump around like a bunch of fools, and then after that, it's done. Culture means that it is an everyday way of life.
1: It's a way of life.
0: The same way that you get up and you breathe every day. Why don't you throw some water outside your door for your ancestors? These are the practices of our people. Why is it not done? We're talking about culture, yet we do not live it every day.
1: Yeah, true. Yeah, true, Empress. That's the reality. But many of us don't be in tune with what life and nature teaches us.
0: How can they be in tune, King, when they are chained to the system of you have to go to work today, else you can't pay rent, because they have not been taught to build your house. Again, the ways and the cultures of our people will tell you that from your mother's house, even if you have 4 sheets of plywood, you put it together and you do a little flat roof, and little by little you extend on what you have. According to our culture, we plant and we feed our people. Where are our farmers today to feed our people? We are talking about paying St. Vincent to bring food for us. We're talking about Santo Domingo to bring their sprayed and poisoned food to feed the black man over here. We have become lazy. We're sitting behind a desk taking AC and blocking our circulation.
1: It's your impress. Excuse me a minute.
2: Which way is up, which way is down?
0: We need to make sure that we raise the alarm so that the people throughout the Caribbean will stop this fear-mongering and jumping on the bandwagon train of this so-called false Ebola scare.
2: Yeah, guys, very mystical. We just come out of nowhere, because from time... Iran had bombed the AU and destroyed them, get rid of the base of Mali and everything. Then you hear that, for the first day in about 37 years, the Congo had calm. So then yes. They realized that
0: Congolese people spoke about this is the first time that they've been able to plant their or go back to planting their own food, to be able to have their children walk on the streets mm-hmm. without being exploited, without, you know, all of these things happening. Mm-hmm. So now that these people, again, you have Congo having some of the greatest resources on this earth. Mm-hmm. And you have the white man wanting to keep his hands in those pockets. If you notice, they're talking about so-called Ebola. Do you see the white man running from Africa?
2: No.
0: Do you see the French white man running from Africa? Do you see the Arabs, the Chinese, the Europeans and Germans running from Africa?
2: No.
0: None of them are running from Africa. But we are being, but we are over here, halfway across the water, being told that if your people come to you, accept them not. If the white man comes, jump up and down because your God has arrived. All of a sudden, Hunter's virus has vanished into nothing. You hear no talk about Hunter's virus no more?
2: It evolved into Ebola.
0: You have free movement. Of all the Asian countries. And all of a sudden, the topic is Ebola because Congo has gotten a little liberated. And again, they know the danger that comes between Africa uniting with the Caribbean. They know what time it is, and they need to go through any extent whatsoever to make sure it does not happen. That we have fools sitting in places like Antigua and St. Kitts. These two have been puppets to the U.S. for a while. Mm. Trinidad, don't talk about Trinidad. Yeah.
2: Trinidad, no one around the world, no.
0: You have those puppets sitting in those kind of positions. And when the U.S. says jump, they ask how high. When the U.K. squat, they say how low. When will the black man stop embarrassing himself before his children? When will the mothers who have born and carried their children for 9 months protect those children that they have suckled from their breasts? When will enough be enough?
2: That's when we fight back.
0: Are our people comfortable being slaves still in this system?
2: Some.
0: And waiting for distribution of water. Just imagine, look at a place like this. Look at a place like this. Farmers cannot provide food because the government does not want to give them water. When the reservoir is right on top of their farmlands. Mm-hmm. A place surrounded by water that doesn't have a proper fishery. The food that they are asking other islands to do and paying millions to bring containers in every week can be grown right here.
2: Easy.
0: Again, the white man has formulated a system where you are constantly dependent on someone else to feed you. And you've grown so used to the crumbs that is thrown to you that instead of watching the bigger picture and realizing that you can make your own bread, you're busy fighting your own brother for the few crumbs that's on the floor. You're ready to murder him too. Then people are going around talking about, oh, the government is doing nothing. No, you are doing nothing for yourself.
2: Sure.
0: The government is doing their job. Their job is to keep you dismantled, keep you hungry, keep you always wanting, keep you in chaos and confusion.
1: Keep you enslaved.
0: Keep you from never being able to feed or clothe yourself. That is their job. Mm-hmm. They are doing a perfect job at it, too.
1: Mm-hmm. Yeah, we see that.
0: It looks like our people are not hungry enough. Else, if you had a small spoon of land, you'd put two plantain and a banana tree you plant a mango tree and start putting your crops down, because you know if you do not grow your food, you'll die. You'll starve to death.
2: You get poisoned.
1: Yeah, too easy.
2: You get poisoned, but whatever them serving out there is food.
1: And it's how they create dependency. Watch here. Where? Look how simple dependency is. You catch a wild dog in the bush, why it know how to feed itself. Mm-hmm. You carry it home, tie it to a tree, and feed it pedigree. That's how you create dependency. So it's something mm-hmm. like that experience uh-huh. is what our people have. For dependent on political pirate regime.
0: King, there are two systems. The white man steals knowledge. Then he poisons the truth, creates his own poison, and then he gives it to people to drink. The black man will now tell you, the so-called intellectual black man that has been schooled in the white man's ideology and brainwashing system, mm-hmm. that unless it is not written by an author, and the author, let it be white, eh? Mm-hmm. That it is not truth. And according, again, to the culture of our people, wisdom was passed verbally. The reason why our elders did so was to ensure that the information was given for who it was gifted to. Mm. Not everyone needs to know or to get every gift. Different lineages had different people that did different things. You had a lineage that was meant to build homes, and so you had carpenters coming from one person's family or one lineage. You had those people who were who you would call midwives. We call them from Kush. These people were the ones that they would stay at their house at 2 o'clock. They would just get up and start walking until they get to Rotown, because the spirits have told them that a woman is about to give birth. Then you have other persons who were given the knowledge of all the different herbs, trees, and shrubs in order to cure any kind of disease there is. Then you would have the other ones that would have the knowledge of the star and the moon, so they would be able to tell you when the rain is coming and when you should plant, and would tell you, you know, danger is coming. We have a hurricane coming. You see these clouds here? They will tell you, you see the formation here? We're going to have flying fish coming soon. We're going to have fish. Okay, we're having some bad weather coming. That's how our people did it.
1: And Empress, while you're right there, that's a construct of our Africanism that he noticed, and you slow right down, but you want to go a little faster. It had, who were the builders and who is still the builders? It instilled the African. You see a white man build a house around here, and then them old walls, what they call ruins, they were constructed by our ancestors. Because, like, you remind me about the Greeks. It's them went to this little isolated college named Timbuktu to learn.
0: King, it was a big, it was a huge building.
1: And I agree,
0: Timbuktu was an entire city of libraries.
1: And I agree, Empress, but the way mm-hmm. they would describe it, when we were growing up, they make it look like Timbuktu was a scorn. You see what I say, Empress? And here is where all learning institution were inspired.
0: Now, the reason why we have those things happening, King, again, we take our children and we still send them to learn the white man's philosophy, the white man's so-called information. Yeah. For instance, I remember when I was 15.
1: 10 years old.
0: Yes, I remember when I was younger. I was on a different island.
1: Yeah, yeah.
0: I used to meditate in the forest every day at a certain time. Mm-hmm. And when I went there on a particular day, a spirit came to me out from the trees, took the form of someone that I knew, and said to me, "Tell your people in your area, do not drink water out of that water dam for the next 7 days. The water is about to get poisoned." Mm-hmm. When I went to bed that night, King, mm-hmm. as the day began, because you know the beginning of the day is when the sun goes down, because the spirits always precedes mm-hmm. the physical body. I saw two black men standing on the reservoir. One came out with a test tube, and the other one had a solution. The one with the solution shook it, took a little bit of the solution, and dropped it in the tube, and it shook, it turned green. One of the men said, "We can't send the water out. It's poison. It's going to make a lot of people sick." Mm. The other man said, "But no one knows. You're going to lose too much money. Pump it anyway." King, I got up and I went to speak to as many as I could. Mm-hmm. Then I sat and I thought, where can I find the largest congregation of people? You know the largest place to find our people is always in a dead house, the church. Mm-hmm. So I went there and I walked up and I said, "I just came to give a message." They said, "Oh, you're not a church member and you're not a baptized member, and so you don't have a right to speak." Mm-hmm. See how the difference between our people and the warnings of our ancestors and our spirits mm-hmm. versus what the white man has created. Mm-hmm. When they said so to me, I walked out. A gentleman stopped me by the door, an elderly gentleman, and he said, "What message did you get?" I said to him, a spirit came to visit me and has told me that the water in the dam is now polluted. In the next 7 days, no one should drink water, else that household will fall sick. Elderlies will die and children will end up in the hospital." Mm-hmm. He said, "Okay, no one has allowed you to speak, but as you have said, I'm going to make sure that me and my house don't drink water out of the pipe." Mm-hmm. 3 days after, news came all over the island that the people in my area, and it's the second largest district, mm-hmm. should not drink water from the tap, because the tap, they don't know how, but sewage water backed up into the main water supply. Mm-hmm. And people have now started getting sick. Mm-hmm. Five elderlies have died, and countless children are in clinics and in hospitals. Mm-hmm. That is the difference, mm-hmm. King, between mm-hmm. the ancestors, the spirits, and the gods of our people mm-hmm. and the white man's system.
1: Right. It's true.
0: Because your grandmother, your grandfather, your great-great-great-great-great-grandfather knows that you are his form in future. Mm-hmm. Will come to you and give you warnings because he wants to preserve your life.
1: Yeah, for the cause of our existence.
0: Exactly. Mm-hmm. The white man system will tell you that if it is not a seasoned brainwashed pastor pork chop mm-hmm. who has come to say whatever, then you don't listen. Mm-hmm. That is the reason why our people are constantly dying.
1: Right. Because we followed being deception. We follow their deceptions, and we don't adhere to our own spirit. And our spirit is member to our living being. But their deception, is a game they're playing to the survival of their existence. So they have
0: exactly.
1: to try your existence for their to prevail. And we read it in the Masonic Creed, and we read it in the Revelation, how they take Africa from billions of Africans living on Africa, living beings, 1884.
0: And that is one of the main reasons why they are fighting the reconnection of our people.
1: Right, right. Yeah.
0: We have an opportunity that our forefathers have been rebirthing themselves for so many hundreds of years, waiting for the day when we would be able to step our foot in the land where they were taken.
1: Mm-hmm.
0: To then learn the language that really belongs to us. To regain the names that were taken from us.
1: Right. A lot of things, Empress. And enough love to hear your sister. Enough love, because we've been missing
0: Isis.
1: You. We've been missing you. You know?
0: Isis. On that note, I'll say a grand rising. To the kings on the panel.
1: Mm.
0: Not just grand rising as a new day has already began,
1: mm-hmm.
0: but a grand rising to the mentality.
1: Yes, sir.
0: To the mental state and the spiritual awakening of our people.
1: Mm.
0: Let us stop having the white man teach us to run with fear. Any decision made out of fear always ends in chaos and destruction for our people.
1: Mm-hmm.
0: A man who makes a decision out of fear never makes a wise one,
1: right.
0: Because he is thinking through chaos. On that note, I'm going to give someone else a chance to call, and I will listen.
1: Yeah,
0: Isis.
1: Yeah, yeah,
2: people give thanks for...
1: Yeah, time to the lover. Yeah, and we thankful.
3: What Washington has just signed is not a peace treaty. It is an economic hostage agreement. Zero American warships left to police the Gulf, while everyday Western consumers foot the bill. China just brokered a deal that forces the United States to fund its own geopolitical displacement. The global order did not collapse in a blinding flash of nuclear fire. It quietly dissolved behind closed doors in Beijing, formalized by a leaked 10-point document that the mainstream media is desperately trying to spin as a diplomatic victory. Make no mistake, you are watching the most expensive military defeat in modern history, and it didn't cost the adversary a single bullet. Welcome. Today we deconstruct the unannounced American capitulation in the Persian Gulf. Right now, orders are filtering down through the United States Central Command. The strategic imperative is clear, though it is disguised in the sanitized language of de-escalation. The reality on the water is a systematic, mandated drawdown of Western force projection in the Middle East. The naval blockade against Iran is being dismantled. The carrier strike groups and guided missile destroyers that have policed the Strait of Hormuz for decades are preparing to retreat, ceding control of the world's most critical energy artery. This is the kinetic reality of the Sino-Pakistani Pact. Under the guise of a 10-point peace agreement, Washington has been forced into a corner. The terms of the leak are unequivocal. An immediate cessation of the U.S. maritime siege, the end of the psychological and media warfare campaigns aimed at regime change, and the explicit recognition of Iranian sovereignty over its internal affairs. By agreeing to these terms, the United States is permanently abandoning its decades-long objective of toppling the government in Tehran. But the retreat of physical warships is merely the visual symbol.

0: has just signed is not a peace treaty. It is an economic hostage agreement. Let us dissect the most devastating component of this pact, the reopening of the Strait of Hormuz. The mainstream narrative suggests that the flow of oil will return to normal, stabilizing Western markets. This is a fatal miscalculation. The strait will reopen, yes, but strictly under a new sovereign Iranian toll system. Iran has successfully established an asymmetric escalation where it no longer needs to block the strait to hurt the West. It simply needs to tax it. Every commercial vessel, every oil tanker, and every container ship passing through this choke point will now pay a direct premium to Tehran. This is a masterstroke of supply chain weaponization. The West is now contractually obligated to fund its own geopolitical displacement. American and European consumers, already battered by inflation, will absorb these maritime transit fees at the gas pump and the grocery store. It is a forced, systemic wealth transfer from the pockets of Western citizens directly into the Iranian state treasury. Young adults across the West will face crippled purchasing power, while Eastern blocs secure their energy infrastructure. Energy sector analysts have already mapped the domino effect. Even with the blockade lifted today, the logistical backlog and the integration of this new toll architecture mean that global energy markets will remain artificially restricted and highly volatile until at least the second quarter of 2027. Washington has locked itself into a multi-year economic bleed, and there is no escape hatch. Furthermore, we must analyze the architects of this defeat. Pakistan acted as the proxy, but China is the grandmaster. Beijing recognized that the United States was overextended, facing domestic political chaos and fatigue. By stepping in to broker this peace, China has achieved two monumental objectives. First, it has secured its own uninterrupted supply of Middle Eastern crude, shielded from American interference. Second, it has officially dethroned the United States as the primary security guarantor of the Middle East. When the next regional crisis erupts, the nations of the Gulf will no longer look to Washington for a resolution. They will look to Beijing. The 10-point agreement includes provisions for an ongoing joint mechanism to monitor compliance. This is diplomatic code for a permanent Sino-Pakistani oversight committee planted firmly in the Middle East, effectively granting China veto power over Western military maneuvers in the region. The immediate negotiations regarding Iran's nuclear capabilities have been kicked down the road, compartmentalized away from the immediate lifting of the blockade. Tehran now has the time, the space, and, crucially, the Western-funded revenue stream to fortify its position indefinitely. The United States traded its geopolitical supremacy for a temporary reduction in crude oil prices, and it didn't even get that. The shadow play is complete. The board has been flipped. The American century in the Middle East has officially been regulated to the history books, signed away in a 10-point leak that the world is only just beginning to comprehend.
1: Never put too much trust in friends. Learn how to use enemies. Law 2. Always say less than necessary. Law 4. Never outshine the master. Law 1. See through people's masks. The law of role playing. Chapter 3. These are just a few of the things you can learn in these 5 books by Robert Greene. These books contain real blueprints on how...
0: Zero American warships left to police the Gulf, while everyday Western consumers foot the bill. China just brokered a deal that forces...
2: Political gangsters.
3: I don't know why I owe so much time. I lock it off, so I'm like, man, I need to just do that.
2: Yeah, man.
3: Drop the nuke on them, Iran. Just get a bomb and drop it on that sick nation over there.
2: According to their philosophy. You know? But he's still in London, because I'm a pirate and buccaneers.
3: Yeah, as long as I'm alive in London.
2: No. You know, even envy the rock stone. You never hear people there. by them terrorists. The mentality, the whole nationism. Because they create the thing one name, the boundaries, you know. Right, nationalism, democracy, whatever pretty name, geopolitics, them is who invent the thing. Even our space, they call it overseas territory. And we never agree with that. How am I going to do with this?
3: Exactly how the
2: tiff
3: went,
2: no? Yeah, that big
4: three things you need to understand.
3: Yeah, no. You come from where you come from.
2: Yeah.
3: Meet me and like, okay, these islands is mine.
2: Yeah, we live on it.
3: We,
2: yeah. Boy, it's madness.
3: Yeah,
2: just like we, that way we just say about 1884 with Africa.
3: The scramble.
2: Yeah, Jack. Did we in the West Indies force with the transatlantic slavery? All right, King, do your work.
4: America sanctioned five of China's biggest oil companies and expected the entire world to stop doing business with them overnight. But China did something the world had never seen before. They pulled out a law and declared every single one of America's sanctions illegal on their own soil. Today, we are going to talk about the law that has become China's most powerful geopolitical weapon, the anti-foreign sanctions law, and why America's sanctions are now failing against China like never before. Welcome back. If you follow global politics, trade wars, and the America-China rivalry, today's video is something you cannot miss, because what happened on May 2nd and 3rd of 2026 could be a genuine turning point in history. Let's start with some background. For decades, America has used sanctions as its single most powerful economic weapon. If a country steps out of line, cut them off from SWIFT, cut them off from the dollar, cut them off from the entire US financial system. Iran, Russia, North Korea, this has been America's tried and tested formula for forcing countries to comply. But when America started pointing that same weapon at China, Beijing made a decision. They said, "We are going to build our own law." In June 2021, China's National People's Congress passed a landmark piece of legislation called the Anti-Foreign Sanctions Law, or AFSL. It came directly after Xi Jinping's November 2020 call to use legal means to defend China's national sovereignty, security, and development interests. But in 2021, this law was vague. The implementation mechanisms were unclear, and many dismissed it as symbolic. Then came March 2025, and everything changed. On March 23rd, 2025, China's State Council issued the regulations on the implementation of the anti-foreign sanctions law, effective immediately. These regulations did not just clarify the 2021 law, they gave it teeth, expanded its reach, and transformed it into a comprehensive legal arsenal. So what exactly do these new regulations do? Three things you need to understand. First, the scope was dramatically expanded. The original law primarily targeted foreign measures that China viewed as interference in its internal affairs, things like Taiwan, Hong Kong, or Xinjiang. The new regulations added a co-equal ground. Any action that harms China's sovereignty, security, or development interests. That is a massive expansion. It means that no matter why America sanctions a Chinese company, China now has legal grounds to fire back. Second, private lawsuits are now real. In November 2024, a Chinese company won the first ever private lawsuit under the AFSL. A Chinese marine engineering firm had been added to America's OFAC sanctions list, and its European customer refused to pay an outstanding installment worth approximately 84 million Chinese yuan. The Nanjing Maritime Court froze the customer's vessel in China, heard the case under the AFSL, and mediated a settlement worth nearly 100 million yuan. China's Supreme Court later added this case to its national database as a persuasive precedent for courts across the country. Private litigation under this law is no longer theoretical. It is happening. Third, companies are now trapped between two legal systems. This law puts any multinational company doing business in China into an impossible position. If you comply with U.S. sanctions against a Chinese firm, China can take legal action against you. If you refuse to comply with U.S. sanctions, America penalizes you. That is not an accident. That is Beijing's strategy. To make enforcing American sanctions so costly inside China that companies simply cannot do it. Now let's get to the breaking news. May 5th, 2026. On May 2nd, 2026, China's Ministry of Commerce issued a historic injunction declaring that U.S. sanctions against five Chinese oil refineries must not be recognized, enforced, or complied with anywhere in China. The five companies named were Hengli Petrochemical Dalian Refinery, Shandong Jincheng Petrochemical Group, Hebei Xinhai Chemical Group, Shouguang Luking Petrochemical, and Shandong Shengxing Chemical. These companies had been blacklisted by America for allegedly buying Iranian crude oil in violation of U.S. sanctions against Tehran. On April 24th, the U.S. Treasury for allegedly buying Iranian crude oil in violation of U.S. sanctions

0: The move uses the power of the rule of law to precisely counter America's so-called long-arm jurisdiction. And this is the first time China has ever invoked this law so directly, so publicly, and so aggressively against active American sanctions. The message sent to the entire world was...
1: Our leadership have this kind of integrity, Kangzu. You know what I mean? Where we so little, that's why we don't want to go out and say we so defensive with our opinion and perspective. Because our leadership will go on and talk where we have to be compliant with all kind of foreign rule. But we have no protection to our existence by our rule, not a foreign rule. So to hear how China would defend their integrity for governing their people and existence as who they are, why the nations of the West Indies don't have them kind of perspective to defend their existence?
2: Because they're trained by the white man.
1: King Sufu. You know? Yeah, King Sufu, we hear you. And we agree with you. We agree with you very well. Because we still live in an enslaved state of mind and being. And it's hurting to us, and we don't want it to be everlasting.
2: Well, to cut that out, right, it's left to the people of each of the Caribbean nations to put people who see life and want what they want, and not have them going
0: kind of viewed as interference in its
2: colonial mentality or training to distinguish what direction the country of the nation of the nation's going. And that's what a lot of the Caribbean countries been faltering with. They're following the white man training and not following their own instinct and survival methods. They're not putting them into effect.
1: They ain't connecting to our roots. I come from my father, so my father is what inspired me to be me as a man. So where we last following the concept of connection, for being connected, for how we is connected.
2: You see, when you take, for instance, if your father now had, after he brought you into this world and you get of age, and you said he teach you all he knew, right, as a boy and as a man to that point, and he decide he wants you to capitalize on what he taught you, right? To develop on top of that. So now he decides to send you away to school, right? To get a further level of education. Now, when the school he sent you to now, the methodology now is to, you can't get a job unless you have a certificate. And we training you in these fields and only these fields. It's not what you aspiring or you good at. Is what it is. You're going to really champion it. They're going to train you there. Yeah, I understand they got good skill set in this, but this is the only way you'll be able to survive in this world. They already have your tech. So now when you're gone off and you get this white man philosophy of education, right, the colonial mentality embedded into you through teaching, you come back home now, and then you start to tell your father the way he's doing things in the right way, and, you know, this is how things have to be done in order for he to survive, he the son to survive, and trying to change the father now from his way and said, listen, pops, this is what you have to do now. If you want to be around me, because this is the direction I got in, my teaching tell me this is what I have to do and this is where how we supposed to operate. And that's where the baton breaks. They're going to end up running our leg, right, without the starter, who is the father. The anchor leg, right? In place. you know, so they're going to run off of

0: pathology. They just came back from school with a lot of parents. After the children come back from college, they disconnect with the children because now the children now become the teacher of the new technology. Instead of incorporating the old with the new and bonding them, merging them together, they disregard the old methodology and just strictly go to the new. When they're supposed to merge them, because he sent you to get better at what you have and what you know and what you were taught, but instead now you change the whole trajectory on what it is you went off to do because of the system in place.
1: And King Sufu, right, with hearing that version of this and try to analyze the meaning of it and the reality of it, it looked pretty like integrating to the British society and their system rather than to say you gone to their nation to learn a skill or a professionality. It's like you gone to adapt onto a integration by how you've been taught by the university or college or whatever you name the institution. For what I learned that you just expressed, and not just by what you express in the King Sufu. I know a lot of my fellow generation people who born children, I ain't been honored like them, and I honor them for being honored by, you know. But they ain't send themselves to Timbuktu to learn African nothing, whether spirituality or ideology or whatever, or even a science. They send their children to the British man's school. And like you were explaining, King Sufu, there is where we keep being integrated onto this British pirate rather than having the attainance of independence, the attainance of being a republic, the attainance of advancement out of chattel slavery. I'll stop right there.
0: Yeah, well, you're right. You're right with that. It come out of the descendants of slavery. Earlier you mentioned where the UK said that they wouldn't give anyone the freedom.
1: Yeah.
0: But it wasn't that, it's not directly that they said directly that they're not given the freedom, but it comes with a cause.
1: Right.
0: The cause is that they're pushing no OT to be free from them. But if the people of the OT country want the freedom, by all means, they will give it to them. And but they're not going to encourage the legislators, the governors in power to do it. They have to be the ones coming back to them and tell them we want this, and then they will facilitate it.
1: And we understand all that too, King Sufu. But I don't think they are genuine. Why I say that to King? Mm-hmm. From the very abolition law to see in a political and legal framework on the behalf of the West Indies, the UK didn't want, the UK people didn't want to permit that, you know.
0: So of course, they didn't want to, because remember, we were keeping them up.
1: So this is why they want to keep hold. And we ain't agree with them to be no OTs. We want the titles what them give it. But they politically, in their House of Parliament, orchestrate and draft legislation to legalize their crime. Because look here, y'all. These people of the OTs is the same people of we here in the VI were freed 1834, you know. So how the UK could come now and play like they imprisoned this group of people because the name we saw by the House of Parliament? No, man. They committing a crime.
0: And they gave us a way out, right? And at the same time, they said keep the handle on the blade. And keep the handle in the hand and give us a blade.
1: Bingy.
0: So if you don't want to get caught, but, then take your hand off the blade.
1: But Bingy, look here. If you don't commit a crime, how you could justify your crime without a penalty to punish your crime? So if you done violating these people's existence, hatred, our life ain't nothing. We went no shop or no slavery to buy from nobody, you know. This is the existence we have that come from nature and how nature evolved to create our existence of being. But then people think this occurrence of nature is something named God. And then they go and see God, but they're making a man-made God and giving all the attributes of nature that we, God of every life existence, to be, them name him Jesus Christ, them name him all kind of thing. Me want to follow no confusion with no kind of religion. Even Rastafari want to deal with some religion, but it ain't of no religion. The African spirituality ain't to glorify no kind of religion. So we got to understand the principles that set an order for our humanity to survive and exist in a true and peaceful order. And some people say it come from Melchizedek. It come from roots, sire. But then we won't lament about it. That's why we that glorify our ancestry rather than ourselves or somebody's name. But for the references we were making, we have to look, and I don't forget my train of thought, because we're going in other dimensions.
2: All right, brothers, well, now look, we in the 10-something arena, so we got to come home.
1: Mm-hmm.
0: Yeah, well, I send you a message from all you, but look at you and you far for a bit.
2: I see it, but I mean, if I study that. What, were they shooting?
0: No. I sent several messages.
2: Oh.
1: But why are we coming home here, King Sufu? I'd love you last night and other nights. I will love you. Your program.
0: Thank you, appreciate it.
1: Yeah,
0: appreciate it. You know, it's all true what they need when I get represented.
1: Yes, I. And I want to remember Emoja last week, Thursday evening, with Miss O'Neill Choi and Edu Enka, as you know, is Emoja. So they had a good message in their expression, and the Empress, she speak the same things we just speak, but she were more polite than we would be. And we honor her for that. And then we hear you even highlight Miss Crab expression and Asian McMahon's message. And she touched some of my bones, because I come from them roots there.
0: Yes, sir. And, yes, sir.
1: You know, ow. Yeah. But then, it's,
0: I mean, you know, when I listened to that there, right, the 39 minutes, right, I was awoken with a lot of what she spit out there, you know, the depth of what this little but Sanctuary accomplished, you know, and is not being propelled forward. And this is where we go back again, Kings, right? Where we don't even know what the curriculum of the damn school pushing out. Yeah, we don't know what students are being taught.
1: And it's hurting King Sufu. It hurting.
0: Yeah.
1: On every aspect, because the premier being an educator, and he playing foolish about how to develop a child. And then a lot of the thing we hear, playing like we old man and just learning about, you sort of don't know the thing from kindergarten.
0: Yeah.
1: All of these things what we will be expressing about King should be kindergarten class.
0: Yeah, and I 100% with you there. You know why? By you introducing this history, right, it will put a fight in those young kids, right, towards channeling the energy where, well, this is the country representing. The son is going to develop this into bigger things. We are powerful country, we're smart, but you telling me we were forced to be free?
1: And then,
0: operating like we in the back of the bus.
1: And then King Sufu, right? You know, remember King Bob, our brethren. I was trying to tell him about the difference with education and inspiration. And this is what we explaining right here at this point. Inspiration versus education. Because what we speaking of, King Sufu, is inspiration. Can come from long roots. We have a caller, let's say.
2: Yo, welcome to the VI360. What a guam, my brother.
3: Good night, my boys, man.
1: Your spirit reached before
3: from all you. I was listening to you guys through technology and still talking, having a conversation. I said, well, I got to tell the person, man, I got to hang up the car. I got to put him a little piece. Because I realize a lot of people that listen to this show. I've been to a couple of funerals, and I want to big up everybody who listens. You know what I mean? So, you know, we sit here from a realist point of view, and we try to bring a little piece into the nation, you know, give a little part. And,
1: yeah, everybody contribution.
3: You know, hoping everybody, you know, maybe sometimes make a little call. But we love our country, and we want to see the best, and we want to understand what happened in the outer world and how we need to position ourselves in a time we live in.
1: To survive.
3: But locally, I don't know if our leader them understanding the foundation of we have. I told a guy yesterday, within you have a value system. And that value system is what you use to become rich or to empower yourself or to get something in life. Your value system, your talent and your gift.
1: Yeah, true.
3: How are you using your gift? How are you using your talent? Are you using your talent, your gift, to empower someone else, to empower yourself? Or, you understand what I'm saying? So if you're in a position in life where you could help someone, and you ain't doing it, God can beat you in many stripes in the end. And that's what the car generation, of course, in the end. Because you rob what you were supposed to give. We have been blessed to bless others.
1: And you
3: I could say a lot more, but come in, Rasman. You are the wisdom, the King Sukuk, the big man of the country.
0: You will stop it.
1: and King Sukuk,
3: you got to be a king now, so everybody call me king.
0: That's one of the things, you know, I try to let people to be awoken to. We were all made kings and empresses of this world. We let a white man deprive us of it. But you know what your crumb is? Your cranium, your brain, your head is your crumb. You don't have to put a metal on top of it. You already made a king for the time you were born. You made an empress for the time you were born. You just have to recognize and spiritually be inclined with it, and you're good to go. Nobody can take away your kingship. That's why I respect all men an empress is, right? A woman is called an empress because she is an empress, and he is a king. Regardless of how he runs his kingdom according to his kingship. That's how I feel like, and that's my positivity towards it.
1: And I want to remind us right too, King, where before we come to a consciousness of ourselves, it was our elders giving us a sense of guidance and directive, and to have discipline and obedience to them, principles that would survive you and you survive with true life and living. So it's these kind of instructions we were encouraged to carry on. Some people are saying no man is an island and no man stand alone, but it's these kind of things that give us who might speak now a standing to be ourselves. But it was from them roots. You know, we remember them roots.
0: Yeah. You're right, Kenya. You see, that's why people need to recognize that. I'm sometimes I'm one of the people that I say, "What are you saying, King? What mean of King?" I said, "Where you get up from?" So that I went into a little conversation. So let me say something to you, right? You are born a king. Whether you accept your kingship, right? At some point you're gonna recognize your kingdom that you want to control, and you could only be a king to run your kingdom. And the quicker you accept who you are as a man, right, the quicker your crown becomes worn on your head, which is your brain. So you don't let nobody ever take your shine, calling you less than a king. You are king in your own right. Always recognize it. Don't lose your shine. And that's just it. You're not it.
3: Well, the King Super in the Bible speak about that in their manhood. In manhood. Oh. And that's why we have to train man to be head.
0: Yeah.
3: But the society have changed now where the female is more prominent of because of job position. That don't mean nothing.
1: No, I don't mean nothing. But no, yeah. King Bob, don't go in that chain. It was always matriotic above patriotic. It's white man concept. Is what derail the position of a woman. And they also polluted where we have the thinking that how we would think that it's woman behavior, but it's how the same piracy of doctrine of discovery is what changed the philosophy, the concept where matriotic versus patriotic. And there is something that we brethren have to really go into studies and understand the differences than blaming our sisters and our mothers for bringing us here. Please.
3: No, King Sufu, we're heading into some waters in the future. There are going to be some troubling waters.
0: In the near future.
3: Yeah. We're approaching a time of a power struggle. And the words that people are going to grab to convince people of where we need to go. But somehow we're not seeing it now. You think so far, we got to find a way to educate the public of making wise decisions. Not to be fooled by the glamour and all of that, the light glittering.
0: Yeah.
3: Because when the dust settles, this country is blessed, but somehow it's being caused in a way because whoever leading us is leading us in the path of right in empowerment and directing us in the way of knowledge, wisdom, and understanding. We send all leaders and people going away, but they may bring back. You ain't anything? Yes, I ain't anything. What happened?
0: And also bring back a candy.
1: And they're going without a candy. So,
3: I want to say something, then I could. We're doing a traffic, you know, somebody highlight me on it. If you drive from Rotan, you pass through Seacoast Lake, you're going west end. It looks like we're doing something that doesn't have really a plan. I can be wrong, but it seems like as they go, they try to fit in and fix and fit in and fix to do something for nearly 14.5 million. Something new, like, but how we do things that are coming.
1: You could chase this thing we're doing right, that you doing right, you know. Because it only the event of election that things seem to look like it go on. And we notice it, look at this season here. And it's been going on long before I was born. And now we're 100 years old. And it's still going on. And to notice it as the current now, look how all of the different things what were to happen in 4 years only coming up on this 2 year mark.
0: So surprise. I have to hear the King Bob, right? With that same road project, right? This entire Virgin Island was deemed from under the NDP leadership to have the roads done. Remember when the then Honorable King Mandapool had about $25 million to do from Anigara to Jackson Lake, all the roads?
3: Mm-hmm.
0: Right, so that money never did get used in its entirety to do the roads. In comes the VIP. Same campaigning about fixing the roads, the sewage, and everything. Right? Now, on the eve of election, as the king was just saying, Cuckoo was saying, he born into them and still continue to this day. The rush to pretend as if something is being done, that it's being done in such a manner that they forgot that the implanting of water pipes, sewage pipes and all that under the ground, electricity and all that under the ground, got left out. So as people say, what happened to the pipes in this area? It's like, oops. Then they see another part of the construction site, a backhoe, somebody comes back digging a trench. Mm-hmm. Right? Mm-hmm. So now the road now get held up because it was just going to be paved, come from west up full speed. But because these things were left out now, they have to find a way to put them in. So where they catch the area now is where you see the work has to slow down because there was never a proper plan. Right? Mm-hmm. And even if there was a proper plan, they never did it. They never started it. As you don't know, King Marvin, we talk about that. If you want to extend the airport, right, $25 million each year, you'd have had $100 million spent in a 4 year period, which would have given us, let's say, 600 feet of runway added on. And the next government come and do the same thing, we would have had up to 2,000 feet of runway in an 8 year period to accommodate the country. But no one seems to be thinking in that manner. I just talk about like how my relationship is, right? If you have a woman in your life and you want to maintain her, right? What a lot of us do, we wait to give her a bouquet of flowers on Valentine's, a birthday, Mother's Day, and sometimes at Christmas. Those are the four times she gets flowers, right? And that's you're talking about four dozen of flowers. Do you realize if you want to give that woman, right, a rose, a single rose every Monday, right, you would accomplish so much, you would cover so much ground that to give her a bouquet on a given time. So that's like exactly like one. In piece by piece to reach to get 100 feet, they prefer to wait and have you beating up Boston and told mashing up the cars every game. And then they're going to come and hit 100. Don't laugh at I give out the statistics that every year these Virgin Islanders lose 240 plus people in debt. All right? Who waiting for some of these things, who been looking for some of these things being implemented, not only that their debt is forthcoming so soon. And they have, so we practically have about a thousand people would have passed away and never got to see what it is they were making noise about or wanted to experience.
1: Yeah, that's true, King Sufuba. That's true, King Sufuba. We got a call to you.
2: Yeah, welcome to the VI360. What a guan, what you got to say?
4: Greetings, King Anigara on the line.
1: Yeah.
4: Yes, King Zulu, King Fuku, King Bob.
3: I mean Anigara, just before you go.
4: Yes.
3: My mind just thinking on as them by done. That's just something on that issue last, right? But let me just put him a little. I am 50 something years. And I still can't understand. As a Beaverland, and I'm a teacher, I've been asking issues on radio for a long time, over 30-something years from Willow Whitney Beach. What I'm trying to understand is, what is binding for us? What is to empower us? How come we can't get it? Why do we have to fight? So I want to know who to blame, how to, so let me hang up. That's all I want for now.
0: Okay, it's so funny, King Yong Yong, right? Is that you could recall when you went to a break and said, that's all who to blame by
4: Latin. Yes, you did.
1: Slow down. For a minute.
4: Yes, Melayan. I wanted to make a contribution because King Kuku.
1: But I listening, King Yawau. But I listening. In hearing you, but listen.
4: I'm listening, Melayan. Yes, I'm listening.
1: I try and correct King Sefu.
4: Okay,
1: for calling your name Yayao.
4: Yeah, Yawau. Oh, just Wow King before. Yeah, and Yawau. Melayan.
1: We know to call you Yawau.
4: Yeah, Yawau. Yawau is our hand. Messianic warrior wisdom in unison with the Almighty. That's the definition.
1: But King Supu keep pronouncing your name.
4: Yeah.
1: So, I hear you say, him.
0: King, because when Zulu gave it to me, right? And he said, Yawau, right? Y-O-W, that's how I said it.
4: Thank you for that, Kuku. Come like that's his name for me, you know. So it's love, you know. So I don't never push it, you know what I mean? Yeah, you know, it's you, but thank you for that, Melayan, you know.
1: I go over that King Yawau. I have some girlfriend and name me whatever name me. And I accept it like that, cause if I were to tell them my name, them ain't believe me. So
4: yes, right.
1: I could feel what you're saying.
4: Yeah, I just, it'll be the love. It don't come from a malicious place. No. So it's love, you know, it's communication. I know what he mean. Is everything, you know what I mean?
1: Yeah, and but we respect
4: my brother,
1: you.
4: Right? What I wanted to contribute, right?
1: Yes, sir.
4: As I sit down here and I listen, because this thing serious, these topics that the tricking should bring some serious vibes, you know.
1: Mm-hmm.
4: And what true. I wanted to see, right, as a single parent, if my child go astray, as a parent, I'm responsible for that.
1: Yeah, true.
4: Rather, right? We all agree with our parents, right?
1: Yeah, true.
4: Okay, so don't we, as the populace of the British Virgin Islands, or the Virgin Islands, let me call it as the whiteies, as the populace of the Virgin Islands, are we not responsible for our leaders because we elect them?
1: Yeah.
4: You understand? So who's to blame with that theme we were running with just before Brother Bob take off?
1: Uh-huh.
4: Is we to blame, you know? We have never given any elected government the opportunity to understand what the consequences for not listening to what we desire
0: Man, fire two bullets in
4: come,
0: there.
4: They don't know what it's like.
0: Correct.
4: And here's another thing. If it ain't broke, would I fix it? So if all I have to do is give you the sleight of hand and tell you, I'm going to fix that, and then take a picture of what it might look like, put it on a board in your community, yeah, my leader going to fix that. And 4 years later, after not 3 years pass, he ain't do a thing. And then all of a sudden now, I seen a road walk team just doing a little something, yeah, my leader working for me. We're just simple-minded in the sense that there are so many different things going on in our life. We are not really paying attention to how the whole thing come about, you know.
0: Correct.
4: You understand? We ain't sitting or looking high, in other words, and looking down low from the whole, from the morning to the evening, if you're following. Right. Mm-hmm. Because you see that road work project, I want to touch bases and Anigara to where King Kuku, I know a lot of Anigarian.
1: Mm-hmm. Yeah,
4: stop any one of them. When you see them again, ask them if I lying to you. For over 15 years, they have promised this road, the Nard Road, everybody, the Rocky Road. ABC, etc. All right. From the same brother Vanterpool, Honorable Vanterpool thing. They're promising this road, do the contract till the contract ain't get fulfilled, everything in the money gone, you know.
0: Yeah.
4: They come back every year at Lobster Fest, right before Lobster Fest, at least 2 weeks before Lobster Fest. Grateful, they grade the road, because the road be damaged from rain or whatever the case may be. They grade this road down. Ah, you know, the road get graded down so bad now, it creating a hole entirely.
0: Wow.
4: That when the heavy rain come, I talking about the pants roll over into the road, and now the ducks in this women in it. So where this money to go? My thing to be like, who is tracking how much times the money was allocated and the money disappear? Who's tracking that? And if who is tracking the mismanagement of the ministers over the ministry? Who doing all of that? The Ministry of Finance don't have a hand in that. Who is, in other words, who judging the judge?
0: Yeah.
4: And then whoever judging the judge, who judging them? Mm. It seems like there is an interlooping system to protect every... Okay, if I do this, we need to have you overhead doing this. It's like a big football schematic play being run at the community, like a hocus pocus, alamadrosos, you know what I mean? Lullaby being played on us, you know. Look, I waiting for them, you know. We can't keep going through these simple. I have never been, and let me tell her the truth now before I close.
1: But I have
4: never been interested in politics. But living here for the past 6 years, right, it has me so fired up because you could really see what is happening to you.
0: Right.
4: It ain't like you're in America and it's so big and broad and it's like, that's very intimidating. You follow me, my brother?
0: Yeah.
4: Right there in your face with these is your family members. These is your brother. Yeah, man, how you doing? Everything all right? They come, they smile, they take a picture with you. You just come from ratting them up because the country looks so bad. Hey, come, let me take a picture with you. Take a picture with you and it's on Facebook. Yeah, man, I had a... And then the impression is given that, yeah, me and you, we good.
0: Yeah,
4: you understand? Yeah, man. So it's this slight and foolishness, but we need to hold the people them accountable. That's the point that we're originally making.
1: No, you
0: did well with how you put it there.
1: Please give me a minute, please. You can't blame the people. The people is the victim of all of this IT. If you would have add S to that, H, and mix it properly, the people is the victim.
4: They're functioning
1: off of a systematic, a slavery system that impose themselves on the people, rights, privilege, free will. I call it freedom, and me want to be free and still dumb. So I want free will and wise will be acknowledged with where we should exercise being free.
4: Yeah.
1: And don't blame our innocence wrapped up. I could tell you, I agree with blaming the politicians. Yes. Whether they're black, white, orange, or gray. But our people who trying to be home and belong to home, don't blame our innocence. We victims of the crimes.
4: Yes. Okay.
1: The crimes were committed against us.
4: I see what you're saying. You're saying basically the system was thrown on us. So right. You can't blame the people for the system being thrown on them. They're making their best throughout the system. That's what you're trying to educate me on, Milayam.
1: I feel you, King. I feel you.
4: Yes, I. Okay. Right. You know, an interesting quote, Ras Kuku, I heard the other day, and it's so simple, it's profound too, you know.
1: Mm.
4: An elder tell me, about don't know what 7 o'clock is, you know, and I blow my whole entire mind. About don't know what Wednesday is, you know.
1: Nah.
5: Yeah.
4: Abor just know it's nature. There is no influence thrown on that board until a human interfere with that.
1: And that's
4: the level. That was powerful to me, man.
1: And that's the level we are beyond to, King. We don't belong. We don't belong to none of these organized systems.
4: Yes, sir. Yes, sir.
1: We don't belong to them.
5: King,
1: we
5: belong one of the things, if I could comment now, right?
1: System is
5: the average people, right? And that was a great analogy you put there, right? And as I would say to the listening audience with what you just said there, King, you know, is that make sense out of that. Just stop for a minute and make sense out of that at a board, don't know when it's 7 o'clock.
4: Yeah.
5: Right? Put that into you, man or a woman, right? So saying that to say this, right? The system that was put in place upon us was a demonic system to control us, right?
1: Mm-hmm.
5: And the people that we put to represent us, right, thinking that they're of all same cloth, from the same material, have taken advantage of us because they fall into the same demonic system when they're supposed to be changing the demonic system to be made from cotton, but they're using nylon. So when we elect them, we elect them on the premises that they understood exactly what we want done in our country for us, the people. Right? And when they get in the seat now, they turn against what the people and put them in there to do and represent the system that was actually in place and forget about changing it to accommodate us. With that said, right, we end up having to take the blame because we didn't check the car to see if it had any hole and if it was dry rotten. So these people we put in power and that part of the cloth that your dummy will cut off and don't make the shirt or the pants out of. You see what I'm saying? Because we think there were, we thought the cloth that we cut off to put to give us direction and leadership was good, but it turned out that it ended up being not good. Not one of them inside there understand what their role is. The Virgin Islands is supposed to be under the number one part of democracy, representative democracy, meaning that you're representing the people, for the people, by the people. I always talk about this, for the people, by the people. So when we put you in there, we are your bosses telling you what to do for us when you go in there.
4: Agreed. But
5: when they get in there, they use voting democracy. Voting democracy is the architect of the behavior, because what that said to them is that we elect them to make decisions for us, not with us.
4: Yeah.
5: In the best of their interest or ability or however they want to put it down. So when they do things, that's why you see they operate so much behind closed door. That when they finish, they come out and tell you, this was the decision we made. That was just now for us and not on behalf of us.
3: So cool. I can say this to you from wisdom. I studied politics a long time. One of the problems we're facing is when you want to be a leader, you got to humble before you come a leader. When you come a leader, you got to stay on the ground, in the sense of the people. So you don't get to a point where you sit up in the level and you don't understand down on the ground.
5: Correct.
3: Most of those leaders don't understand going to the people, understanding the people. The son you hear in the summer and you got a land so long, my son, we got four at large. I don't understand why we're trying to put two more at large. And the four at large, you understand? The whole country voted in. That's not the issue. When we go and gather, go and gather and sit down with the people, hear what the people are thinking, listen. You want to be a true leader? You have to understand what the people face and what's the problem. How can we fix the problem? Then you go back into the house. And when you start to truly, listen, and the other people telling me that, I ain't telling you what hidden, well, the gossip is, I'm telling you what the people are together. But what's the issue in Eastern? What's the issue in Western? But we ain't getting that.
6: Agreed.
3: Because they're not mingling with the people. They're afraid to take licks. And so when you're a leader, you got to take licks like a man. If you got to take licks like a man, so that means you're a leader. You think that you could get a glory, you can't get a fight. You gotta get fired. You gotta get burned.
6: Yeah.
3: From the leader.
6: Yeah.
3: And then when
6: yeah.
3: you do
6: yeah.
3: good for the people, when you do good for the people will lift you up in the end. We got a lot of men who became politicians. People forget to work hard. They mean really do nothing to empower the people. The one of them what you're hearing, he wasn't 100%, but you could still hear his name laughing himself. He made some bubble, but he did some good things. But what I'm saying is, you got to come to the, you got to come down on the ground to be a leader. You can't be a leader, get in politics and then all of a sudden you get to a certain level that you don't understand what's happening on the ground. Go leave them alone. We can pass law. We can do something. No. The people need to wake up and live.
5: There's a thing called, yeah, Bob, right? Kool-Aid. Okay?
6: Yes, sir.
5: It got a thing called a jug of Kool-Aid inside of that system. All right? And so when these newbies in, right, and they come in with fire, then I say, sit down, drink a glass of water. That's something for you. And then they give them a glass of Kool-Aid. After they cool down off of the water, they sweeten them up with the Kool-Aid. What is the Kool-Aid? You know that all, everyone in said, by the system broken. The structure is for us to fail, right? So what the man who pouring the Kool-Aid in your glass telling you, leave that thing alone.
6: Yes.
5: Don't admit that guy. Right? The more water in the pistol than anything else, or more pistol in the water than you need. Don't touch that thing. Just drink your Kool-Aid, make your change, and keep out of that. You're going to blow up a volcano.
3: So for you guys to deep it up.
6: That's what it is.
5: Yeah, right. I got to wake up because they use the water. No, it doesn't. We don't sit down and analyze. Why you telling me that? I know the system broken and the policies out of whack, and I decided to take out NDP and put in VIP to change and fix the system and the policy. And you gonna go in and turn on and tell me the same damn thing that the other one I take out doing.
6: Yeah.
5: And I'm doing. Then I need to change you out and put the proper person, because you're supposed to tell me when I go in there, you see that problem I got with the sewage, I go fix that, and we need to be able to be able to charge them with, listen, in your first year have that done, you know, because if you ain't done it in your second year, I want you out, because
6: I agree.
5: I'm not going to be paying. Putting out money on my payroll to pay you for work you can't get done. If you can't get done, resign, step down. Okay? We don't have nothing in place to remove them when they're failing us.
6: Mm.
5: Okay? We have to let the tenure run out to replace them. And by time then, 1,000 people on dead, 1,500 on dead.
6: Yep.
5: You know, yep. this thing to be fixed, right? To give them a better life. But they couldn't hold on longer because you drag your foot, you drink the Kool-Aid, and you sweep the same dust under the damn rug again. You know? And we have to wake up to understand, if you don't get rid of the old system,
6: the old guard.
5: Yeah, with the new computers, the system gonna be broken still. Because they're gonna say, listen, get everything you could computerize. You don't leave this part like that because you don't want to get rid of that.
6: You don't want the information. Yeah.
5: One thing that you don't want them to know that's going to bring havoc to all of us who pass.
6: There you go. That is it. That's an Anigara problem right there.
5: Oh,
6: we're going to embarrass
4: we're going to embarrass the image of this person. No, no, no. I was sitting in cabinet when that happened. We can't let them see these documents. Yes. But at the end of the day, what in the dark got come to light? And okay. We know everything that happened to our land.
5: Yes,
4: and
5: yes.
4: It's a matter of where we come with love and we stretch out our hand and look here, as a brother, come let me deal with this. But if you think you're more boisterous and you have more resources than Anigada, Anigada, the Spanish name that used to run terror into the Spanish Amara, them people, look, I scared of two things in this world, Father God and Anigadians. You understand me? I don't play with them. And the people them, they tired because, like I was telling you last night, and to everybody in the territory, it's not only Anigada. Yeah. They have to wake up. I speak for my people. But there are many people, some people speak for VG, Salt Island. Look at what happened to Salt Island.
5: Yeah.
4: Let's take a second to look at that. They didn't even get one.
5: Yeah.
4: So it's like, where are we complaining? Okay, you get 10 deeds issued out in the space of 4 years, if that. Salt Island ain't even getting none. But you have to really, you know, you got to sit back and be like, bye, when you think you get hard, other people have it harder. But we as a people, I wanted to put this out there, and Aikoko and King Zulu, I really want to chime in on this, because everybody really, you know, I think anybody coming to the plate now to replace, because that's what we're doing. We're doing a reset and restoration, you know, that's what's going on, you know.
5: Yeah.
4: But everybody, I think, personally needs to add to there when you come into the public, especially the at-larges. You don't need to go no further than them too, you know.
5: Yeah.
4: As an at-large, if you ain't committed to a national development plan, right?
5: You know,
4: I don't even want to hear your mouth. Because at the very least, I know 6 people are dedicated to make sure that this happened, this happened, this happened, this happened, this happened. Now, as a community, that's when you're going out and you're canvassing, you find out what each district wants, that one thing that they want, and you work on that.
5: Yeah.
4: But nobody wants to stick to a national plan. I hear what your party plan is.
5: Yeah.
4: I hear what your party planning to do, you know. But why is a party? A party in a place you don't go to have fun?
5: Yeah. And you know, I spell that out for the people. And
4: all right, you know. So this ain't no game. This ain't for you to jump up and enjoy. I was telling by King Sifu, I'm going to tell him our conversation earlier today, you know. I show King Sifu a vibe today. I say, King Sifu, you realize none of them buy traveling in a house to go for this constitutional reform. You realize all of them buy get $1 million regardless if they get vote back in.
5: Yeah.
4: I don't think, me as a man, I just sit down and I watch things, you know. That ain't a coincidence, you know. You can't tell me you gone in, they ain't do nothing for the people then, but your reward, whether you get vote out or not, is in 4 years, you get $1 million. If it smell like a fish, have fin, and have scale, it can't be a damn. You understand where tears are coming from? Is these things happening right in front of our face? Mm. And where is the push for the, how you're pushing for independence before you're pushing for road? How you pushing for independence before you're pushing for culture and heritage to return back to the community, them education to push forward? If you don't have these pillars and stuff, what kind of country we're gonna be? Because it's all capture land, you know. Let me be very clear about this, you know. And I with Cuckoo all the way, you know. It's all at the end of the day, all of it is capture land, you know.
5: Yeah.
4: From the doctrine of discovery, you know. But nobody can come tell me why you superimposing with the British Virgin. No, we's the Virgin Islands. Matter of fact, if we could find our indigenous name before they call us that, let's use that. Just like how the Puerto Rican they use Boricua.
1: You
4: can't tell them nothing about their heritage. They know what their island were called prior. Understand what they are trying to show you. And Haiti, it's for examples. So it's our capture land.
1: Yeah.
4: And we as a people, we need to reset and restore our pillars that made us great, that made them want to capture you, because ain't nobody going, when we going hunt for goat and go catch fish and lobster and things like that, you leave a small one them or the little run them behind and you catch the one behind and give you sustenance.
1: Yeah.
4: If they capture it, they capture it for a reason.
1: Yeah.
5: No, colleague, as far as right there, this is where I'm a little confused in the sense of, I look at the present leader.
4: Mm-hmm.
5: Is very educated, very smart, good with words, study African history, understand the struggle of people. Something doesn't add up
3: and the leadership on the ground. So I don't know if the Kool-Aid was drinking at some point. But something ain't right. If something is not right, why are your people fighting for something that you study, you understand the culture, you understand? You know there's a lot of eyes watching at what we're supposed to have.
6: Yeah.
3: And kind of hoping a way of changing it through money or through struggle or through giving certain things to get what we're supposed to have.
6: Agreed.
3: And let me tell you something, I'm going to use wisdom in this room. There's a particular leader who's running that have a nation of people around him. I could be wrong. That's a dangerous thing. Then people quiet them, simple them from behind the scene, but believe it or more like that. If you let them get some kind of leeway in this country, I sell it for lack of it.
6: Well,
3: we got to be careful. We got to be careful because the leadership that keeps our foot on, we can get $1 million, God don't sleep. That money ain't might last with you. It's going to be like a hole, like a bucket down with the power. You fool the people, you defy the people, the people don't give the opportunity, but you pick yourself up and then you let the people
6: in.
3: You got to be careful. God don't sleep.
6: Yeah.
3: You know?
6: You don't know what tomorrow is going to bring to you.
3: You're going to get away? Don't worry. That whole big bucket going to be whole that you are never going to happen.
6: Yes, you're right, my brother. You're right. Again, and I did hear that same analogy too. That don't worry, you know, God don't sleep because the money was built up for the promises of sleeping and deceased people, you know? When people cast the vote. Let's be serious. I know in Anigara, the elders, they influence your vote big time in the families. When your grandmother or so forth say, okay, I like this. You know what I mean? You go towards the library. That's the library right there. And if granny says she like this person, or yeah, man, look at this person, you're going to give that person that other look. Even if you ain't even interested in politics. Mm. You understand? You say, granny said this. So once you go in there, you know what I mean? You get a lot of them all riled up thinking you're going to do ABC. You're absolutely right. You get what you get based off of the backs of elders who had high hopes for you. And like you said, King Sifu, in the time you know, gone in there and ain't do nothing, a thousand gone.
1: Imagine it's where, like you expressed there with where the elders buy into the robbery of their heritage and everything. It's a deception kind of game that every politician I play. Remember Mali, you know? Mali said, why am I say? He said, I have a pretty thing. And I look so ugly. He said, don't let a politician grant you a favor. They would always want to control you forever. I say it in slow motion. That's not like a head attack.
6: The power still is same, man. The power still is same.
1: You know, so it's where the people continuously deceive away by the working a system to their advantage. If we were watch at all the developments on here and the progression that were like introduced or even produced by politicians, it catered to their personal enterprises. Whoever them is, whether it's C.B. Romney or Romney C.B., present geography political. However, if we call them name in Mawa, beat we up, and we better than them, you know, we don't do kung fu, karate, and military. But we're going to keep it in this space where it belongs. They, looking at it ever since, them all the politicians, since Lavity Stout, maybe even Ralph O'Neill were bad. He was part of a billionaire's enterprise. And all of the rest of them who play big for politicians, it only to develop their family enterprise. All of them. You could look at it, you could read it like it was. It only to develop their family enterprise.

0: Michael?
1: Well, I feel, to answer you, my brother, I feel just like you say. The deception, they understand the deception, they understand the lullaby, they understand the technology of deception that the master or the capturers use to keep our minds down. Because remember now, everything wasn't brute forcing. Is your mind the capture force too, you know?
0: Yeah,
1: and like I show you, when you break down root and suffix, the government, regardless of how much they might want to say, well, okay, men could mean X, Y, Z. At the end of the day, govern means to guide, to stay, or to lead, you know. And meant is short for mind, you know, regardless of how much time they want to say, okay, could mean other things. It also means mind. So government is mind control. It's telling you they right there in the world. Understand? That's what they do. They use these techniques because it's a science, you know. Hey, let me break it down, you know. It's a science, you know. Political science it is, you know. That's their degree, you know. Mm. And what Pali mean? Pali mean people. Mm. What I think they do? I take those soccer people. All right, then. You understand what I'm saying? So it's vibes, you know. I just sit back and be like, this cannot be a coincidence that these words and the mean root, what they say, and these is what they'll be doing. It cannot be a coincidence.
0: The root thing.
1: Right, there you go, King Sufo, right in your face. But so look, it's like,
0: but before you go, King, it's the root of all of this perspective and concept. It starts with this doctrine of discovery, where the formula, the formula that construct this slavery war.
1: I agree. War, 1,000%.
0: Politics, economics, and the humanitarian. So there is we commit the transatlantic slavery based on the formula of their political concept.
1: I agree. King Kuku, what you should do too is educate them, for those who listening who might not know what you're talking about with the doctrine of discovery, you know, because it was a couple of them purple bulls that get eaten is what have the world the way it is right now. You know?
0: Yeah, it's true.
1: You absolutely right, you know.
0: It's true.
1: If you want me to, is basically what thing Kuku is referring to is when we were under our Moorish Empire and Granada fell, when the indigenous nations were as is. Before they come from where they come from to invade Granada, all over the world, it was these individuals trying to just look at it. One nation were trying to invade our rule. We had Europe first. So when the papacy and Queen Isabella and King Ferdinand, and you know, 1492, Columbus sailed Ocean Blue. When they found the people, there were a series of papal bulls or documents, instructions handed from the Pope to the leadership of Spain that said what King Kuku is referring to, the doctrine of discovery, basically say, if you go across the water and you go and you find what they labeled us as savages, if you go and you sight this savage in this new land, you go and you convert them to Christianity and you claim whatever their land is, their resources are now the property of Spain. That's what the doctrine of discovery was. In other words, give them a book, and you take their resources from them. That's what King Kuku is referring to. It is an actual papal bull handed down, and that is the quintessential reason why we are in the situation we are in right now.
0: And it's called conquest.
1: Yes, conquest. There you go. This is why how all of the Spanish-speaking countries too, another easier way of looking at it, looking at it, outside of Spain, any other Spanish-speaking country was colonized through the conquest or by the Spaniards for the 100-year reign, because they started in 1492. The other countries started around 1592. So they had a 100-year reign before any other country and join it.
0: And the Portuguese.
1: There you go. And thank you for that. And the Portuguese. Yes, my brother. Yeah. I know for a fact England came in at 1592 because that's when they developed the Levant company with the Ottomans.
0: Right.
1: And the Ottomans gave them the sailing routes.
2: And that's why when you summarize everything, despite all of what they're saying, you only

0: keep on the chain, the bondage, but you're not free in a societal manner.
1: Yes.
0: You're controlled by the constitution and the law that they put in place.
2: Mm.
0: So the all it is that give us the opportunity now, instead of just walking for food, you're walking for money to buy your own food. So they no longer have to supply you with food, but you think you're free now because you could buy what you want. Everyone that you wake up to go to a job, you're going to a slave job because you don't control it. They control it because if you don't show up, you don't get paid.
1: You don't survive.
0: And that's a system. So you'll never be free in this world. You'll just have an immunity of a level to operate, making yourself to brainwashing yourself that I need to do this, but you're limited on what you can do.
3: Functionable under the order of rule. Because there is where we is imprisoned under the UK governmental system, where they say we is subjects. Formerly they had we a slave, and then they break it down as subjects. Subject and slave mean the same thing. A slave is a subject and a subject is a slave. And then
1: the etymology, yeah.
3: And then they go on to a political gamble to dependence, independence, and all of that is the same transatlantic slavery.
0: In this world, there's only a limited amount of people that are actually free from all that. In the Amazon, in the middle of Africa, and out in the Marital Islands outside there, half of them, those people don't know nothing about this other part of the world. Then live free, roam the land, catch fish, food, and whatever, and then live without. All they have is a name telling you that I am Matuba, right? And that's it. And I don't know documentation of who they are and all that kind of stuff.
1: You're saying them by don't know what Wednesday is?
0: No, they don't know what time, why 7 o'clock. They know what sunset
1: and sunrise. Yes, sir. There you go. They go after the nature. They go after the natural clock. They know when the sun come up and they know when she go down. You're right.
3: But then, the whole world being imprisoned by, even though them people could live in the isolation, as I would have liked to choose for my self to be. I like the isolated way of living. But then my whole nation that I member to for roots and families and structures of government and all of that is of a pirate people that construct all of these things and have me in a reality that don't belongs to me. And the reality that belongs to me is like erased from me. And I should adopt these people's ideology, their philosophy, their humanity, their construct of how to keep my Negro erased from such
0: so look
3: an
0: at this
3: existence.
0: Thing, right? And the aspect of talking about freedom, right? People think, okay, I buy my piece of land, I don't care how to bank for the land. Nobody can trouble me in my piece of land, right? I stay at my land, do it like you stay at my land. Hell no. Nothing, no country, because the government of that country, the governors of that country tell you that the tax on the land, although you don't own it enough. You got to pay tax every year on it. If you don't pay that tax, it piles up and then they come and take your land from you, where you don't pay off and say you own. But you're not, you see? And then if you say that you denounce the society you live in the governance of your country, you can't come off of your land. Because you step off.
1: There you go. You're right. You're absolutely right. Yeah, then, land then becomes your own individual country. And if you step out of that land, you have invaded another country. You're absolutely right.
3: But then, it only look right in a king. It look right, but it pretty wrong. Because art belongs to the inhabitants of art. How you going to bother it? And they do all of this bothering for committing slavery by their national. Look, you could see it plain. Them is who committing trespassing on the earth. Because them is the invaders, them is the pirates and buccaneers, and them is who committing conquest for dominance over other nations. And no people, which is a nation, if you were two people, you is a nation. Because you got to make a set of children. And you is a nation. So then, how could these people who orchestrate this criminology of Europe and Rome feel so right with their illegality and art to think that I'm so right?
0: It's up to you, the individual or the other countries or other peoples in the world to challenge them and denounce them. If you don't do that, you're committing to what they propose.
3: So now,
1: silence is consent.
3: So now with our great prophet, Mr. Mali, right? We love Mr. Mali. Him sing a really inspirational song. Emancipate yourself from every kind of slavery. You can remember, ain't too long ago.
0: So how much have you accomplished, King Kuku?
3: All of it. Because me letting no British, no American, nobody interfere with my sovereign space, being I man. Because
0: explain that to me. So can you freely travel to any other island?
3: Ain't a matter of traveling from every island. But in Tatola, ain't no government, nobody go trouble me for being how I am. And I could remember a brethren of ours, we had called him Rashi Uhuru. He used to travel St. Thomas wearing no shirt and wearing no feet, wearing no shoes on them feet. So what we want to express as African king is a free will and a wise will. It's close to our principles of having a humanity for being living beings. And we don't owe that existence to no kind of people. Just respect. That's we.
0: Yeah. Rashi Uhuru had his time when he, I remember the days, because he was living in the same neighborhood in his own 60 at the time. You know, and even though King Pasikalu, he was a man child without shoes.
3: Yeah, man,
0: but then at some point the system stopped him. He could not get enough light.
3: Because they don't want his shoes. They don't want others to be inspired by a prerogative what were taken for a standard of their self-dignity. That's why the
0: world has taken right now is that no man would ever be free by 2030. All will be controlled by the system. That's the big national plan for the world.
3: And
0: money has no value at that point in time.
3: It ain't gonna work. That's their imaginary. Life ain't run by no imaginary.
0: You could imagine in one of my, back in the day, right? In my travels, I paid for my tickets, everything, gone to my hotel, right? Paid in cash, intending cash, not accepted. Right? Ready to pick up my rental car, cash is not accepted. Suddenly, gas station, they go to cash is not accepted. The machine, the gas machine outside operates by card only. You know, that's the system they're putting in place. And if you had a case in the dollar, and that's why they're going to the electronic system now. So now you no longer will be paid in your hand. You'll be paid to an account which you have an ID with all the information on it, your blood type, everything on it. And when you go and withdraw, it tells you how much you could withdraw when you withdraw. It don't allow you to withdraw no more than they allow you to.
3: Hmm.
0: That's the system that they're implementing right now. You know, yep. Many cases have gotten into those more larger countries, but we here in the Caribbean, slowly and surely getting into it because the leaders then are being pressured to make sure that more countries fall in line.
3: Adapt it.
1: Well, we just see remnants of what you're talking about, King Sifu, where I read briefly today, you know, those glimpses where, if I'm not mistaken, is the Bahamas and Guyana have an operating understanding that their residents could travel freely to both countries with just their national ID. And that's what you're referring to. It's named, they have different names in different countries. In America, it's called the Real ID. Throughout the world, they know it as a national ID. And that's your digital ID, like you say, with all your biometrics, everything on it, your whole health. Your health, everything, and what their proposed plan with this digital ID is everything now is Wi-Fi. You know, everything floating in the cloud.
3: So when
1: you walk into your airport, they know your every step. When you walk into the gas station with these AI now, all you gotta do is speak. You walk up to the pump and tell it, okay, put the pump in and tell them buy a robot for your nozzle in your car and tell the car, hey, yeah, give me $20. Of super, and she do it for you. Okay. This is where the world is turning to, where you're not going to be able to even travel. This is how deep it is, because I saw a news article about that today with the European implementing this new travel restriction way, it backing up the lines like something. 6 hours they tell them to come to the airport ahead of time, and it has to do with these same IDs. So they're going to restrict your travel. It's going to come a time where if you opt out for the system, you have to stay put.
0: Oh, of course. Yeah. You can't come off your land. Now you can go down the road.
1: There you go. It's coming. It's really coming. But we as a people, we need to prepare ourselves. Yes, we already embedded in this system. You know what I mean? We are already going to work. We have our responsibilities, but we still need to prepare. Yeah, you could go through all of that, but I know my grandmother used to have a box in the cabinet. When hurricane season come, each man go shop and throw something in this box throughout the regular season. So when hurricane season come, whatever happened, you get food in the house. But in a big boarding.
3: Bingy, please. I want to correct you when you were traveling. Because you were traveling. And you run into Barbados and Guyana. But you were calling it another name.
0: You said Bahamas, yeah. I was not correcting
3: Bahamas.
0: You.
3: But then, before I leave, I would want to mention all of the things you were saying is like in line with everything. But then we don't have to keep adapt onto their program. Why we can't create a survival program of our own? Just our elders had these things not setting up. We had the fish and we had the little hill, banana, cassava and banana.
1: Mm-hmm.
3: We could grow vegetables now. Them thing come in my generation gap. We born in the 60s. But the elders used to grow potato, banana, cassava, tanya, and breadfruit, little and carrot bay. And they used to have fish, and they had pig, they had goat, they had cattle. And this is the journey our people travel without even a broad road. My mother born in 1932, King. I born in 1962. And my mother them used to walk to town to school to a Chuck Road. He had no Broad Road. He had no taxi. And electricity come in my generation time. In the 60s, 70s, late 60s, 70s. In the village I grew up in, Langlo. But then, you have to study how all of these things evolve. And then don't know how you going to survive. Even though hard time come. When you don't know how to survive from your ancestors. That's why, Annie God, I proud of you, you know. I still have fish what we don't get over here.
1: Yeah. And the Ghanaian could live off of the land easy, easy, easy. I see that manifest during the COVID shutdown. Yeah, man, it was a mystic to see how the people them get together and like, all right, we're going on a good run. You know, like a good run. And they got with them by and just to see that man run up a couple goats, couple ram.
3: Yeah.
1: You know what I mean? Pull onto our cow, go fish, you know, we get our license to go out there and buy the boat filled with a Santo Dominguez, somebody from here, an expat from there, man from Tattoo, everybody, nationality in the boat.
3: It
1: ain't about who you is and you know, it's about we living and it's we trying survival. To survive, coming together, sharing, you know what I mean? Each man eat. One bring potato, another man bring fish, another man bring rice, we all sit and have a big meal.
0: Look what happened here in Tola now, King, right? You had that unity there. In Tola, you know what we had? Long lines begging the supermarket them to open and give me a can of something. We forgot all about that backyard garden, and thing, right? And keeping a couple of fowls with eggs and all that. And all that was gone out the window because we now come like a metropolitan country. So we only buy what we need, buy our foods, everything. We don't produce nothing on our property we have. So the whole of Tatola was like crazy. Everybody just going down the road trying to find some place that open, even though the supermarket then locked down. You get the old ration because nobody. So then a few of them now realize that they have a piece of land and they try to plant seeds now 1 or 3 to 6 months to produce food.
1: So they just stuck with the system that they adopted and forgot about what gives them for five or six. I agree with you. This is why agriculture should be a key metric in anybody looking to seek office. We have to make this a national plan.
3: We
1: have way more than enough land in the VI
3: for us to
1: be self-sustaining agriculture-wise.
3: But please.
1: More than enough land.
3: Please, my gentleman, I hear me. I beg him for please. And I said, you're accusing the people wrong in that situation, but Omar and Maria can suffer. You can't blame the people. That was a disaster. So don't make it look like nobody weren't doing nothing. That was a situation where everybody was unable to do in the aspect of being productive. Cause the whole island, every leaf off of every tree was blown away, King. Every leaf up of every tree here in Tatola was blown away.
1: I went in Houston. We had Harvey, and Houston was underwater, so I had my own, you know? But I used to see it on TV, but I went in here. Everything I had owned far right. The hurricane passed, and it was a little flooding, and Ras Aikuku, them buy in order to save the money. People them up not. They open up what you call the levees that hold back the water and flood the whole of Houston. I wake up the next morning, the water up to the second floor. I live on the third floor in Rasaikuku. The water up to the second floor in Ofari. Yeah, man, I lose every man. Look, boy, I wouldn't even them think this so. But I'd make a man out of me, brother. A warrior that make out of me, real talk. And King Kuku, real judgment.
0: King Kuku,
3: King.
0: You have the wrong. Addressing. You're talking about COVID lockdown. Okay? Not the hurricane.
3: We weren't talking about the COVID lockdown. Oh,
1: no, yeah, it's COVID. I'm saying, no, no, it's COVID. I said during COVID when we were locked down. Yeah, that's how we got back. Yeah, COVID, I was not.
3: But still, yeah. please, study even COVID with the hurricane. And plus, there were 3 attacks our people were faced with, like 1 year to the next. And to the next. And it was 3. Let me describe a 3. The Alma and Maria, the so-called Alma and Maria was 2017. Alma and Maria. Mr. COVID-19 was 2019. I and King Zulu started this program in the same year as that. King Zulu was there. And then the next one, the British overthrowing the country with Millen, with Millen and Andrew Fye situation. All of them were occurring in the same time frame. So please don't think that COVID was separate from Alma and Maria. Because people are knocking. People still in recover to the standard they had before Alma and Maria. I myself could see that. I ain't get my family organized like how I used to have it before the storm. And then Alma, and then COVID-19. Sorry for Miss Erin Ayo with COVID-19. But COVID-19 is an organized crime by the governments of the world. And then the UK come with this thing about how they overthrow Andrew. Because Andrew tell them he want
2: unconventional.
3: He was unconventional leader, and that mean he was dissing that program.
1: That mean he ain't gonna exactly. That's all he basically was telling them. Mean bowing to your system. Yeah.
3: So we are consider all of them things were happening in the same framework of time.
0: Yeah, but we were talking about how. People unify and gather about the Tatora Mishara. And you gather had the opportunity to self maintain, survive, we kind of had food, access to food. We had in Tatora, they didn't have that access because we couldn't come out of our house, right? And we had no land, we were planted on all land, so we had to depend on the supermarkets and the control of the government.
3: And one of the things King Sufu we mentioned. The first time in the history of Virgin Islands, especially Tatola, we experienced a thing what they call curfew. And that occur with the same COVID. Ow! That occur with the same COVID-19 story. And the government meant to kill people.
0: Remember, they tell you can't even throw the garbage out your house.
1: Yeah, I remember them. Yeah.
3: And the first time, I'm 64 years this year, and the first time in all of the history of living here, and born and raised here, I ever experienced what we call a curfew.
0: You know King Kuku, right? When they locked down the wall, they did a reset. And
1: yeah, that was a reset.
0: And the money and everything moved from the small man and took on the middle class.
1: Yep. And that was the largest financial transfer in the world take place during COVID-19. Yeah.
0: And that's they locked it down so you couldn't come up and see what's going on.
3: And that's how UK come up with this partnership. Where we try to tell us about our political history here in the VI with Arthur Hodge and what their time war, where they had established this thing called a slave code after establishing the UK Legislative Council. And the slave code were only to misrepresent the enslaved people with a ban to their legislative council that the UK set up here with plantation era. And today our leadership maintain that because they still want to see us as a colonial state instead of doing the work we elect them to represent, we to defend our interests, our causes in a democratic era, a era what passed a colonial era, which was the plantation era. So we can't keep see ourselves as property of the UK because the UK dictate such an imagery.
4: I right there listening.
0: I was just on the last few days because last
4: time I you know, the body called me one time, but listen, a man asked me a question. If I got $100 in value, let me raise that a little bit. If I got $50,000 in cash, but I got $50,000, $50,000 in land, who's the richest? One got 50,000 in cash and one got 50,000 in value of land.
0: And what was your answer?
4: My answer is the cash have it, it's a thing, but the land, you can take the land and do more with the land. The land have more value. Remember, the cash is increasing. The land is increasing.
0: But
4: the value is going
0: the
4: up.
0: Cash.
4: No. I didn't take the cash. I was saying to you guys, a choice of which one is the richest.
0: I'll tell you, all the kingdom here will tell you we're going with the land.
3: Yeah.
4: But I'm going to tell you something. Uh-huh. The money in our system is why these people going for not so much the land. People want the land. Because the land, the cash, people feel like they could do things right now, but at the end of it, they mean nothing.
3: Right.
0: That's the thing, right? They can do something immediately with the cash, but there's no tomorrow after the cash.
4: You could take the same land and put the land in to get the cash, and you still got your land.
3: Right, King Bob, and I want help with this issue. Cause this is a part of one of my bones in my body, and I know the land gonna always have the value of land gonna always grow, but the value of money gonna always diminish. And where even if you take your land and sell your land, that money gonna be consumed in less than your time span who sell the land. And it ain't gonna generate to your future offspring. But the land gonna always could make the money where you sell the land for and still belong to your family heritage.
0: Well, let me jump in here for a minute, right? Because one has to be careful with even the land. As King Bob just said, the 50, you could take the same 50,000 and the land, okay? And still have the land. No. You ever have the land in the land you have on the land. Now, that 50,000 that is the value of your land. If you don't put that money where it can be payment, that's off the 50, then you're going to lose the 50 and the land. So you're going to be out of everything. So therefore, if you have the land, right, that's your wisest investment. So whatever the land value at the time you're going to use it, you want some money. You never use the total value of the land. The percentage of the value of the land. So you to repay the land. And whatever money you draw against the land, it has to be able to regain money on it. Otherwise than that, you're going to put yourself in a situation where you're going to have to sell the land for the balance of it to in order to pay off the 20. Let's say you have to pay off the 25. So now you're forced to sell the land because the 25 you took against it had no residual, had nothing coming in off of it. So you end up losing the land by selling it. The advantage is the land may have gone up in value. So you may own an extra 5 or 10,000 over the time, but you would have end up at the end of the, you would end up at the bottom of the barrel at the end of it. So,
3: and two
0: kinds of the land has value with proper investment and it continues to grow.
3: But if
0: you use the land just as a security to take money and the money has no residual on it, then you're going to lose everything.
3: But you can, so forgive me a little chance, please. Because all of that is true. And you're always true, me, because I don't know why you're going to do that. And I was trying to relate to what you were saying at the moment. But I still could remember, you know. But all of these things is based on time process of where these things evolve to have the value. Look at my parents' generation. Even before, a plot of land had only come to $8, $5, based on the how it was like value at that generation time. In our generation time, it escalated to have bigger value that even your children can't buy land in the country these days for how they scale it. But then owning the land is still always the best option to have. That's why Sikobi could tell the government, my son, we ain't getting you no hashtag because them own the land. And we agree with them because the government is a pirate thief and they've been practicing for the past several centuries. If you're going to change this government system to be palatable for the citizenry to be governed by, stop following the pirate regime and their structure out of government.
4: Now, King Supo, I want to throw something in your head that I observe. When certain people get hold of the land, the value goes straight up of the sky. They could take that land and go and make big investments, massively. There's a piece of land up in north, up in the north side of Bajingan. I remember good. That a local, some local had it. And they sell the land. They were pursued to sell the land by, I think somebody else. And as they sell the land, the value went up skyrocketed. And then they went back. I said, no, we didn't XYZ and they went court and ended up losing. You remember that situation?
2: Yeah.
4: Uh-huh. Yep. Based on who buy the land, who get the land. If a local get it, the value won't go up. You see how this thing? Mm-hmm. We have to
0: let me give you a case in point, right? When I draw my house and I build my house, right? My house is practically the biggest house in the neighborhood. Not practically, it is the biggest house in my neighborhood. Right? And when it was completed and they decided to value my house, they value my house at $800. Right? When I was building the house, it was valued with a block them up. It was valued at $800. When it completed, the realtor decided it's only 800,000 sales. Reason why? He said the other houses in the neighborhood are valued at 500,000 and 600,000. Yours being yes, so we move it up. And I said, why is that? Or the diaspora of the people who live in the neighborhood is valued according to who lives there. I said, no. My house is valued by the cost per square foot to build it, the materials used in it, right? And with the square footage of it. So if you want to value my house, value my size house with what it's made of and then inside out, against any other property that's of the same level. So you know what I had to do? Because I didn't stand for that. They said, well, if we carry up the value of your house, then you're going to bring up the value of the houses in the neighborhood. Imagine that board, right? So they now went to Leverett Bay, get the value of those houses in Leverett Bay, get the values of the houses in Long Bay, and the value of the houses in Shannon. These are where, what I talk about, all white neighborhoods. Right? Which square footage is probably wrong mine, some bigger, some smaller. But because of in color and societal level, the price is over the market compared to the native of the country who built theirs. So then after they valued mine up around the $2 million, they turn around now and now all the houses in the neighborhood went to over $1 million in change. You have kind of colonial racism they're pulling on you in your own country. That's why you see that land in Botswana leave from white because it was a black owned, but when white owned it, it automatically has a higher value because my white and white and they got more interest than a black. When a black man owned it, the interest is minimal. That's what our country, that's what Canadian real estate does to the basis of this country, the land ownership. It depends on who you is, the type of work you have, right? If you don't have a business or if you're just a worker in a company, they keep the value down because of who you are and not what the actual construction in the Virgin Islands is around $250 per square foot. Well, $250 a square foot, right? That's across the board. So, every house that built supposed to be calculated at that rate. But no, when it comes to the local homes, they calculate them at $150, a whole $100 less. You see? And so now, when time comes to sell your house, it comes, they value it at who owns it again and depreciate it up to the neighborhood you're in, right? And how much you think that the death rate, who are the nearly there, if it's a white person or a black person. That's the reality of the black and white stigma in the body now. You know what Turks and Caicos now implement into their constitution? No expat can come into their country and own a real estate company. It has to be a local owner. You can walk alongside them, with them, partner with them. But who gave you the right to come into my country, open a real estate, and sell my country's land? That's the big talk, and that's what they put in their constitution now. And in Guyana state that with the of expats who become residents and everything in their country, their intention now is to do away with your status of being able to vote. Who are you to now change the trajectory of my country because we allow you to live among us and be a part of us? These are the things that are haunting a lot of countries now that they have to put on it. Because this is the same dilemma we are in Kenya. Kenya, could I tell you, I talked about that, right? That you cannot allow these things to happen. There must be a cutoff point. There must be a cutoff point because now we are a fourth of our population, right? And it's all because we are the land owners is why we feel strong in our country.
3: Not only
0: but if you want to put man against man, we is going to be intrigued and so on.
3: not only that, King Sufu, please. I don't know if you had here a brethren who fill in the same Tuesday evening when your program come on and ZBBI, where the brother speak in the space of five, where Klein the command. I don't know if you're there. And he was speaking a lot of the same issues. And he was very eloquent and he was beautiful with all of him expression. So it ain't where we ain't trying to defend our heritage. It's our leadership in cahoots with the UK that keeping us in this position as though we is owned by others. But ownership, we always like lament about this ownership thing of our existence. And it's through these kind of enslavement and plus colonialism is what have us hostage to this awkward reality we inherit. And if we powerless to change this reality, what would the children of tomorrow inherit?
1: We had the 10-minute mark, brother, so start.
0: I was just gonna tell King Kutu tap you on your shoulder because we run over by another hour. So I gotta do my departing speech for now. We got a couple of minutes, so I gotta say, you know, so we spend a lot of time in our country and we need to wake up from what's going on, right? And change that, right? We no longer in a position to accept and be complacent and accommodate what's going on in the country. It's time we now understand that the governance is the people we elect, the government is us. And if we are the bosses of this country, we need to start. They cannot do what we get them to do, manifest for them to do, then they don't need to be in power. And that's the bottom line. You have to be wise on the decision making. Look at where the person live, where they walk, how they dress, what they drive, who they associate with, and see if that person can be a leader for you in the aspect of their soul telling you they're going to do. Because it's too much faith. People out there now want to be and don't have the capacity to be, who have no understanding of how a governance is run, right? Who have no taste or passion for the people's manifestation that can deliver. I have no way of doing it. They have no solve. All they have is criticism of the governance that's in place. And if they cannot tell you what they're gonna do by replacing who's there, we're gonna end up with the same land forces again in place. Right? So and in light of that, I just want everyone to be more smarter, be more alert and make a better decision because we are the ones who are responsible for whatever direction our country go by putting the wrong people in place. And with that, I was saying good night to the King, King Bob, King Yao, King Kuku, and King Julu, and may be safe on your travels to your home. Yes. Grandness to your kings and empresses who be listening to us. We try our best to entertain you by feeding you with positive information, and that's where the three kings come on.
3: Okay. Yeah, we appreciate the love to King. But to help still address this story about being a minority in the country for the country belonging to a minority, I mentioned the brother who speak last night, yesterday afternoon, after five, and Mr. Klein, our program, he was speaking with the same kind of touching issues, and I'm proud of these younger people, and I am that express themselves on the level knowing what a Virgin Islander is. And Miss Crabb and Miss O'Neill and Try and our brethren Emoja,
0: Duenka,
3: their expression were to tell us that we in a minority in our country, people who come to our country should join us with our plight for being who we are. But
0: correct.
3: But not only that perspective, but the brother who are speaking of, he tell you, we is in every country in the world. Germany, America, UK, Virgin Islanders is there. Not who only born to the UK, USVI, their roots is from it. So it ain't just to see it from a political, like how they deal with population. Blood is thicker than water. And it's many perspectives to look at this thing from. And then like somebody else was telling the government that don't limit our genealogy to know three and four generations. Bloodline is a continuous thing. It's like a tree will bear mango, and when the mango fall, it bear, it burns some more trees and them grow. Mm-hmm. And it's plenty more trees. So you can't limit this sea thing. This sea thing is an ever-living thing. All right, we will say, may the grace of our ancestors and we who be with us now carry on our existence to a greater hope. Like Miss Crabb would have said, like King Sefu would have said, like King Zulu would have said, like King Yawa would have said, like King Bob would have said, and many others, many others. So we thanks to all who encourage our survival. We give thanks.
2: Think Bob's still on the line.
4: Yeah, man, I just want to say the real value of anything, my brother, is your people. When you empower people with knowledge, understanding, wisdom, choice, and give them the tool to walk with, your country will become stronger, brighter, and more unit. When you start in power, you use the people to empower you and
0: correct.
4: Think that now you leave the people behind. When you get in power, you got to start to lift people up. Because you got to take the example of the master when he came.
0: Mm-hmm.
4: He said, if you draw all man unto him, he empower man, he give man the hope, give man the strength, you know, the tools. Not because you think you're sitting on your high throne, you're making the big money. That you think that you could make all the decisions. No, God gives the simple man to make the decision. You know, there's a scripture in the word. He said he's going to take the simple thing of this world to confound the wise. Mm-hmm. So if you think you're wise on your own, you're going to use the simple thing to make you look like a fool.
0: Right.
4: So
0: mm-hmm.
4: find a way to empower people.
0: Yeah.
4: Let us continue keeping the vibes going.
2: Solid.
1: Yeah, while we're still here, yeah, while we don't jump over the deck. Okay, yeah, while we don't jump overboard. Yeah, right, we're gonna do this little housekeeping and then we're signing out.
0: All right, King. Be safe on your way, on your travels to your
2: family. Yeah, man, give thanks. Solid contribution, good reason, man. Definitely.
0: Yeah.
2: Everyone, thanks for every single one, every single voice, everybody. Contribute plenty and make it a good energy. All people should be proud of what we have going on here and the amount of people who are having different shows and things who are speaking up for us. We're no longer silent. Far from silent. So This is good. I give him thanks for the time and attention, because I could have been asleep. Could have been anywhere in the world. It could have been scrolling mindlessly somewhere, but you're there with the VI360 and 3 use panel.
0: And yes,
2: our,
0: sir.
2: And our intelligent audience and contributors. No place I'd rather be right now on a Wednesday night. So, with that said, I just let you know these lobster nights are back. On Saturday night, we got lobster again. We got everything again. And that's in Frozen Imports, the second floor. College also have 70 up to 70% off on every single thing. Hurry come. And they also is fall season, time to enroll, time to get the next chapter of your life, time to apply. The fall season is ready. We also have a spring concert coming up on Saturday the 30th. Starts at 6 at HLSCC. And we're going to have the... we're going to have a big spring concert. It's late in the night. We ain't going into too much detail. We could fly straight direct to Anguilla now. You know, for whatever many reasons. Some people might just want to catch a lunch on an exotic island. I don't know. We have a flight 3 times a week. Yeah, we could do that now. Rotong Fast Ferry. Oasis Night, $15 meals. Every Thursday from 6 to 10. That's Mount Healthy. Puzzles, we got the grill out from 4 to 9 every Friday. Grilling everything, including the vegetables. Tola Radio is hiring. We got Cool Dreads, $65 a day car rental. If you want to value for money, you don't need a big old SUV or anything, a car. It's a car. You know, you could advertise on the digital billboard. We got day rates, week rates, month rates. And everybody could see a thing. And of course, we got Road Dog. Road Dog, and they're taking over the fast food game. What is it? Plenty for 20. 20 for plenty. And that's in the... what's the name again? The building Nature we used to be in town. Can't remember the name right now. It's very, very, very, very, very late. And with that said now, let's give the team song. Blueprint. Thanks for your time and attention. And Wednesday we're going to do the thing again, but more musical, more different kind of information. Yeah, man. Give thanks, Massive and Crew. 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

0: Good morning. Here's your daily weather outlook on Tola Radio VI. I'm staff forecaster Chuck Brady. As we head into this Friday, we still see a 30% chance of rain during the day today. That'll most likely end late on this afternoon. Our high, 84 degrees Fahrenheit, 27 degrees Celsius. Tonight, partly cloudy. The rain moves out of our area. Our low, 79 degrees Fahrenheit, 25 degrees Celsius. For Saturday, partly cloudy, again with no mention of rain. We'll see 84 degrees Fahrenheit, 27 degrees Celsius. And then on Saturday evening, we see only a 20% chance of rain with a low of 79 degrees Fahrenheit, 25 degrees Celsius. 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Here's hoping you enjoy your weekend. As always, that's your forecast, and I am staff forecaster Chuck Brady.
1: Good. That finally, when we talk about dogs, we're not talking about men like you.
2: Ah, very funny. A man like me has never been a dog.
1: If you say so. These dogs are tasty, deeply filling, and oh, so...
2: I mean, so...
1: Don't even go there. Your kind of dogs have never had this much flavor and experiences. One day, I'm here enjoying the Tola dog made within a real Johnny Cape. And the next moment... I'm with the Hawaiian dog, smothered in bacon and pineapples.
2: Mm, sounds enticing.
1: Deliciously so. 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
2: Sounds like I'm in a doghouse tonight.
1: You are. 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

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Yum! This food really is a taste above the rest. Just like the name says, whenever I have a craving for authentic Jamaican cuisine, like oxtail, Esco Beach fish, jerk pork and chicken, steam fish, and bammy with okra or crackers. 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

100.5 FM, Tola Radio, Turbulence of the Future, Distance and Praise for Life. I could have been one of the most notorious. Yeah, yeah, man.

Herb is a plant. I mean, herbs are good for everything. Why these people who want to do so much good for everyone, who call themselves governments and this and that, why them say you must not use the herb? You see, we just see them just say, no, you mustn't use it, you mustn't use it because it make you rebel against what?

Yo, HBH, DJ Finam, Swagger, the girl then request the charmer. Tola Rager, man solid as a rock, we ain't no play though. Lift the sound, shine!

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That's right, we're making it all possible. 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Or maybe you're looking to leave Virgin Gorda and spend the day in Jost Van Dyke. 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We depart VG at 9 a.m. and leave Jost 3 p.m. Tickets are $80 round trip. 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
1: He that represent the tribe of Judah, the root of David, will open the judgment scroll and break the seven seals in the midst.

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0: Hey, I got to go St. Thomas to check on some things. 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
1: Since when you have big money to buy a boat, what is boat name?
0: The Bomber Charger.
1: Ah, yes, the Bomber Charger has been a favorite in the VI for years. 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
0: Oh, you mean the I Legend? 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
1: You and me both. 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
0: I know they go to St. Thomas every day except Wednesday when they go to Anigada. Let's check the schedule online and book our tickets now. 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
0: If you say so. These dogs are tasty, deeply filling, and oh so...
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0: Don't even go there. Your kind of dogs have never had this much flavor and experiences. One day I'm here enjoying the Tola dog made within a real Johnny Cake. And the next moment, I'm with the Hawaiian dog smothered in bacon and pineapples.
1: Mm, sounds enticing.
0: Deliciously so. And unlike you, who is all bark and no bite, these satisfy with every bite.
1: Sounds like I'm in a doghouse tonight.
0: You are. And while you're there, I'll be sipping on the famous Road Dog lemonade, snacking on wings, and loving the tacos they also sell. Don't wait up for me. I'll be at the Kwatiski building by the roundabout where I bite, smile, and repeat Tuesday to Thursday, 7 to 7, and on Friday and Saturday, 7 to 10, with happy hour fun, 5 to 7 on Fridays. So, men can have dogs as man's best friend, or whatever they say. Or they can be dogs on any given day, because now we have Road Dogs. So at least we won't be hungry.
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1: 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Yum! This food really is a taste above the rest. Just like the name says, whenever I have a craving for authentic Jamaican cuisine, like oxtail, Esco Beach fish, jerk pork and chicken, steam fish, and bammy with okra or crackers. 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

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I could have been one of the most notorious. Yeah, yeah, man.

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2: From Feature Story News in New Delhi, I'm Neha Punia. The U.S. has conducted strikes in Iran hours after President Donald Trump rejected Iranian state media claims that Tehran has obtained a draft for an unofficial framework for ending the war with the U.S. The White House called that a complete fabrication, and during a cabinet meeting, President Trump expressed indifference to the political pressure caused by the unpopularity of the conflict. Kate Fisher is in Washington.
3: Mr. Trump says Iran made a mistake by thinking impending elections would pressure him into making a deal, saying, "I don't care about the midterms." He increased pressure on his Gulf allies, saying that he might refuse a deal with Iran if they don't sign on to the Abraham Accords, agreements aimed at normalizing relations between Israel and its longtime adversaries in the Middle East. The president also appeared to criticize Oman's negotiations with Iran over possible fees on ship traffic in the Strait, even saying Oman will behave just like everybody else or the US would have to blow them up. He also insisted there was no discussion of financial relief for Iran before it fulfills its commitments.
2: Asian markets are down, meanwhile, on Thursday amid mixed signals from these ongoing Iran-US negotiations. Japan's Nikkei 225 fell over 1% in early afternoon trade, while South Korea's Kospi plunged more than 2.8%. Rebecca Bunton has more.
4: Asian shares faltered on Thursday as investors turned cautious, with news of the US carrying out fresh military strikes in Iran overnight. This comes as negotiations continue to try to end the conflict. Oil prices rose amid these conflicting signals over the talks and after President Donald Trump dismissed an Iranian report of a deal to restore traffic through the Strait of Hormuz. Bourses across Asia fell, with the Nikkei and Kospi slumping, while the Shanghai Composite Index was down over 0.1% by late morning there. Stock markets in India were closed on Thursday on account of the Eid holiday.
2: Officials in New York and New Jersey are launching a probe into FIFA, the world's football governing body, over concerns about unfair ticket pricing practices for matches at MetLife Stadium. It is now 2 weeks until the World Cup. Big probe into FIFA, the world's football governing body, over concerns about unfair

0: Jennifer Davenport of New Jersey launched a fresh probe into how FIFA has been charging for tickets, and they say it's to ensure fans are not taken advantage of. The first concern relates to reports about seats fans purchased within a range of categories, where tickets were bought based on stadium maps only for new, more premium seating to be released within the same categories.
1: From Bureaus Worldwide, this is FSN.
2: With FSN Spotlight, I'm Simon Marks, hearing once again today from Tom Fletcher, the United Nations top humanitarian aid official, who is charged with the extraordinarily complicated task of trying to bring sufficient assistance to Gaza. Yesterday, we heard about the ups and downs of being allowed by the Israelis to bring urgently needed materials into the territory. There have been some gains in recent weeks, but also still some significant roadblocks. But Ms. Lotcher is also charged with overseeing how to deal with all the rubble and unexploded ordnance left after the Israelis laid waste to Gaza.
3: While I was there, I was seeing the scale of that job, because you're clearing out lots of dead bodies from the rubble and away from the roads, but you're also then trying to clear the unexploded ordnance from underneath those buildings. And people are going back and putting their tents on the rubble. And so we're getting lots of injuries as a result of that. We haven't moved properly to that phase two, where we can really talk about even early recovery, as we call it in the business, and proper reconstruction. Yeah. And we hear a lot of talk about Rivieras and so on. You know, Gaza, let me be absolutely clear, is not a Riviera right now.
2: He says the Trump administration deserves credit for increasingly assisting the United Nations as it goes about its work in Gaza, which is not something you often hear about from Washington. But on the ground, some kind of working relationship does appear to be advancing. With FSN Spotlight, I'm Simon Marks.
1: The main news again. The US has conducted strikes in Iran hours after President Donald Trump rejected Iranian state media claims that Tehran had obtained a draft of an unofficial framework for ending the war with the US. Asian markets are down on Thursday amid these mixed signals from the ongoing Iran-US negotiations. Officials in New York and New Jersey are launching a probe into FIFA, the world's football governing body, over concerns about unfair ticket pricing practices. And that is the latest feature story news. Neha Punia reporting.
4: Here's your daily weather forecast on Total Radio VI. For this morning, partly cloudy, times of clouds and sun today, the high 86, wind east at 15 to 20 miles per hour. Tonight's going to be partly cloudy, low 76 with an east wind of 5 to 10 miles per hour. For Friday, a sunny to partly cloudy day with a high of 86, the wind east southeast 10 to 15 miles per hour. Partly cloudy Friday night, low 78, the wind east southeast to 10 to 15 miles per hour. Saturday, a sunny to partly cloudy day once again with a high of 86, the wind to be east southeast to 15 to 20 miles per hour. And for Sunday, we'll have a partly sunny sky, the high temperature 88, the wind to be east southeast once again of 15 to 20 miles per hour. I'm meteorologist Jim Rinaldi.
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0: The Don Nature of I, just see you know. And right now you're tuned into Tola Radio VI. So who are do we fight for when there ain't nothing like love? Blessing line.
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2: Boom. Okay now, man. This is your boy Swanks. And this is a public service announcement for the beautiful British Virgin Islands, man. This weekend, Friday, May the 29th, Blind Aids the Association at Thelma's Hideout, Virgin Gorda. Then Saturday, catching a boat, we're going over to Tatola, Moonstone Nightclub, Blind Aids the Association again. Thing ain't expensive, thing ain't complicated. You're getting Blind Aids all night, the Association all night. So the party gonna be nice all night. Hope to see y'all, man. You don't know what time it is, this is your boy Swanks, Blind Ears, see ya this weekend. Virgin Islands massive a week.
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Boom. Okay, now, man. This is your boy Swanks. And this is a public service announcement for the beautiful British Virgin Islands, man. This weekend, Friday, May the 29th, Blind Ears the Association at Thelma's Hideout, Virgin Gorda. Then Saturday, catching a boat, going over to Tatola, Moonstone Nightclub, Blind Ears the Association again. Thing ain't expensive, thing ain't complicated. You're getting Blind Ears all night, the Association all night. So the party gonna be nice all night. Hope to see y'all, man. You don't know what time it is, this is your boy Swanks, Blind Ears, see ya this weekend. Virgin Islands Massive, a week.

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Aight.

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The management and staff of New Horizon Ferry Service is excited to tell you about our service starting every Wednesday, connecting the most western island of Jost Van Dyke with the most eastern island of Virgin Gorda. That's right, we're making it all possible. Join us as we leave Jost Van Dyke at 7:15 a.m., cruise up the northern coast, spend the day in Virgin Gorda, and leave at 4:30 p.m. and enjoy a breathtaking southern coast as you sail back to Jost Van Dyke. Or maybe you're looking to leave Virgin Gorda and spend the day in Jost Van Dyke. 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We depart VG at 9 a.m. and leave Jost 3 p.m. Tickets are $80 round trip. That's New Horizon Ferry Service, linking Jost Van Dyke to Virgin Gorda.

Yeah, you know it's the king of fire keep it burning the state. Tune in to Tartola Radio. Whenever time I'm in your city or I'm in your town, I always tune in to Tartola Radio and the king of fire keeping it burning. Oh,

0: Hey, I got to go St. Thomas to check on some things. I wonder if my boat sailing tomorrow.
1: Hey, since when you have big money to buy a boat, what is boat name?
0: The Bomber Charger.
1: Ah, yes, the Bomber Charger has been a favorite in the VI for years. But I've been hearing a lot about the new vessel that they added to the fleet, though.
0: Oh, you mean the I Legend? Yeah, I need to experience that one.
1: You and me both. I got to go to St. Thomas as well, and I hope it's a new boat they're running.
0: I know they go to St. Thomas every day except Wednesday when they go to Anigada. 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

0: All right, good morning.
1: Yes, good morning, DJ Yachty. How are you? This is Kelly.
0: Oh, Kelly, what's up? What's going on?
1: No, I appreciate how you came in this morning with the gospel. So that's what's going on, because I need gospel in my life right now.
0: Yeah,
1: so,
0: man.
1: I appreciate it.
0: Just giving thanks and praise, you know?
1: So, yes, always got to. With all this stuff that's going on around the world right now. So I'm just calling you just tell,
0: How you been?
1: I'm good. Just getting ready for work. Because I got to get on this school bus in a few minutes. So I said, let me call you before I get on this school bus.
0: Okay.
1: All right. Much love.
0: All right, Callie. You have a wonderful day. Dear Father. Yes, a special good morning for Kelly.
2: For the dwelling.
0: Keeping it locked.

0: How are you? Good morning.
1: Good morning, good morning, good morning.
0: Yes, sir.
1: Can good I dedicate a song to another man, Ben, please? Can you play it back for me first?
0: The same song here?
1: Yes, please, sir.
0: I'm going out to the Honorable Malone Pen.
1: Yes, please.
0: All right, no problem, sir.
1: Thank you, sir.
0: This one we have a special request, sir.

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1: Tolerator, good morning.
2: Hey, good morning. You can have it one time, so you have it twice.
1: Which one? This one here?
2: The same one there.
1: All right.
2: And
1: no
2: if
1: problem.
2: I will get my way, if I will get my way to go, just put them on the one and play and go. That was my way. But play that one twice. God's been good to me, my son. Trust me. I never done it right in my early time, but God will be good to me. And I will be grateful to God. Wake up every day and pray. Say my prayer and pray. And I mean, I don't be sleep, but trust me, I believe in you. I will be there for me.
1: All right. That
2: one,
1: that.
2: That's all. Please play back that one again.
1: No problem. All right, respect.

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1: 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Yum! This food really is a taste above the rest, just like the name says. 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
1: Boom. What's going on, man? This is your boy Swanks. And this is a public service announcement for the beautiful British Virgin Islands, man. This weekend, Friday, May the 29th, Blind Aids the Association at Thelma's Hideout, Virgin Gorda. Then Saturday, catching a boat, we're going over to Tatola, Moonstone Nightclub, Blind Aids the Association again. 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

828. The management and staff of New Horizon Ferry Service is excited to tell you about our service starting every Wednesday, connecting the most western island of Jost Van Dyke with the most eastern island of Virgin Gorda. That's right, we're making it all possible. Join us as we leave Jost Van Dyke at 7:15 a.m., cruise up the northern coast, spend the day in Virgin Gorda, and leave at 4:30 p.m., and enjoy a breathtaking southern coast as you sail back to Jost Van Dyke. Or maybe you're looking to leave Virgin Gorda and spend the day in Jost Van Dyke. No problem. We depart VG at 9 a.m. and leave Jost 3 p.m. Tickets are $80 round trip. That's New Horizon Ferry Service, linking Jost Van Dyke to Virgin Gorda.

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0: 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That's right, we're making it all possible. Join us as we leave Jost Van Dyke at 7:15 a.m., cruise up the northern coast, spend the day in Virgin Gorda, and leave at 4:30 p.m. and enjoy a breathtaking southern coast as you sail back to Jost Van Dyke. Or maybe you're looking to leave Virgin Gorda and spend the day in Jost Van Dyke. 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We depart VG at 9 a.m. and leave Jost 3 p.m. Tickets are $80 round trip. That's New Horizon Ferry Service, linking Jost Van Dyke to Virgin Gorda.
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0: Steam fish punjee and kalaloo, it's time to make it do what it do. 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

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Did a really good job. 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They were very cheap. 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
6: From Feature Story News in London, I'm Simon Gaitan. At least 16 pupils have been killed in a fire at a boarding school in Kenya. Dozens more were injured in the blaze, according to the Education Ministry. The fire broke out at the girls' school overnight on Thursday while pupils were asleep. The US has targeted a military site in the Iranian city of Bandar Abbas with new airstrikes. 4 Iranian attack drones were also shot down, which were a threat in the Strait of Hormuz area, according to American officials. Iranian armed forces say they have targeted an American airbase in response. Former official at the US State Department, Joanne Held Cummings, says progress towards a peace deal between Washington and Tehran is unclear.
7: What we're seeing now is that different people, different groups are passing around possible wording. And if something is put forward, it can be a deliberate, we're just going to see what reactions are to this, or a particular news outlet may think that they have a scoop on something important. But I don't think that any of these are actually indicative of what an agreement is going to be.
6: Asian markets are down on Thursday amid mixed signals from the ongoing Iran-US negotiations. Japan's Nikkei 225 fell over 1% in early afternoon trade, while South Korea's Kospi plunged more than 2.8%. Rebecca Bunden reports.
8: Asian shares faltered on Thursday as investors turned cautious, with news of the US carrying out fresh military strikes in Iran overnight. This comes as negotiations continue to try to end the conflict. Oil prices rose amid these conflicting signals over the talks and after President Donald Trump dismissed an Iranian report of a deal to restore traffic through the Strait of Hormuz. Bourses across Asia fell, with the Nikkei and Kospi slumping, while the Shanghai Composite Index was down over 0.1% by late morning there. Stock markets in India were closed on Thursday on account of the Eid holiday. Rebecca Bunzin, Mumbai.
6: The European Union is set to deploy more extensive trade defences as it looks to protect key industries from Chinese imports. European commissioners are convening on Friday to discuss the risks posed by China's trade policies. William Denslow reports from Brussels.
9: The EU's industry commissioner, Stéphane Séjourné, says China poses an existential threat to industries, including metals, clean technology and chemicals. Faced by what the EU deems as unfair competition, the Commission's working on safeguard clauses that will involve quotas on imports with tariffs imposed when those limits are reached. Séjourné says this isn't a break with China, but a rebalancing. Beijing's described the move as trade protectionism. William Denslow, Brussels.
6: From Bureaus Worldwide, this is FSN.
4: With FSN Spotlight, I'm Simon Marks, hearing once again today from Tom Fletcher, the United Nations top humanitarian aid official, who is charged with the extraordinarily complicated task of trying to bring sufficient assistance to Gaza. Yesterday, we heard about the ups and downs of being allowed by the Israelis to bring urgently needed materials into the territory. There have been some gains in recent weeks, but also still some significant roadblocks. But Mr. Fletcher is also charged with overseeing how to deal with all the rubble and unexploded ordnance left after the Israelis laid waste to Gaza.
10: While I was there, I was seeing the scale of that job, because you're clearing out lots of dead bodies from the rubble and away from the roads, but you're also then trying to clear the unexploded ordnance from underneath those buildings. And people are going back and putting their tents on the rubble. And so we're getting lots of injuries as a result of that. We haven't moved properly to that phase two, where we can really talk about even early recovery, as we call it in the business, or and proper reconstruction. Yeah. And we hear a lot of talk about Rivieras and so on. You know, Gaza, let me be absolutely clear, is not a Riviera right now.
4: He says the Trump administration deserves credit for increasingly assisting the United Nations as it goes about its work in Gaza, which is not something you often hear about from Washington. But on the ground, some kind of working relationship does appear to be advancing. With FSN Spotlight, I'm Simon Marks.
6: To recap the top stories, at least 16 pupils have been killed in a fire at a boarding school in Kenya. The US has targeted an Iranian military site with new airstrikes. Iran says they have attacked an American airbase in response. Markets are down on Thursday following the renewed attacks and amid mixed signals from the ongoing Iran-US negotiations. And the EU is set to deploy more extensive trade defences as it looks to protect key industries from Chinese imports. That's the latest feature story news. Simon Gaitan reporting.
11: Here's your daily weather forecast on Total Radio VI. For this afternoon, we'll have mixed clouds and sun with a high of 86. Winds will be east to 15 to 20 miles per hour. Tonight's going to be partly cloudy, low 76 with an east wind of 5 to 10 miles per hour. For Friday, a sunny to partly cloudy day with a high of 86, the wind east southeast 10 to 15 miles per hour. Mildly cloudy Friday night, low 78, the wind east southeast to 10 to 15 miles per hour. Saturday, a sunny to partly cloudy day once again with a high of 86, the wind to be east southeast to 15 to 20 miles per hour. And for Sunday, we'll have a partly sunny sky, the high temperature 88, the wind to be east southeast once again of 15 to 20 miles per hour. I'm meteorologist Jim Rinaldi.
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13: Boom. What's going on, man? This is your boy Swanks. And this is a public service announcement for the beautiful British Virgin Islands, man. This weekend, Friday, May the 29th, Blind Aids the Association at Thelma's Hideout, Virgin Gorda. Then Saturday, catching a boat, going over to Tatola, Moonstone Nightclub, Blind Aids the Association again. 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You're getting Blind Aids all night, the Association all night. So the party gonna be nice all night. Hope to see y'all, man. You don't know what time it is, this your boy Swanks, Blind Ears, see ya this weekend. Virgin Islands Massive, a week.

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1: 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It's the rap. 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
1: You in the rat. The rat. The rap zone. 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VI. 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VI. 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VI. 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
6: your. This is how we're gonna start it right here with a little pack.

0: woman. What is that born from an
1: Yeah, man, what you want?
0: What is that born from an
2: Break him up, yeah, son.

0: 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That finally, when we talk about dogs, we're not talking about men like you.
1: Ah, very funny. A man like me has never been a dog.
0: If you say so. These dogs are tasty, deeply filling, and oh so...
1: I mean, so...
0: Don't even go there. Your kind of dogs have never had this much flavor and experiences. One day I'm here enjoying the Tola dog made within a real Johnny Cake. And the next moment, I'm with the Hawaiian dog smothered in bacon and pineapples.
1: Mm, sounds enticing.
0: Deliciously so. And unlike you, who is all bark and no bite, these satisfy with every bite.
1: Sounds like I'm in a doghouse tonight.
0: You are. And while you're there, I'll be sipping on the famous Road Dog lemonade, snacking on wings, and loving the tacos they also sell. Don't wait up for me. I'll be at the Kwatiski building by the roundabout where I bite, smile, and repeat Tuesday to Thursday, 7 to 7, and on Friday and Saturday, 7 to 10, with happy hour fun, 5 to 7 on Fridays. So, men can have dogs as man's best friend, or whatever they say. Or they can be dogs on any given day, because now we have Road Dogs. So at least we won't be hungry.
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1: 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Yum! This food really is a taste above the rest, just like the name says. 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

remember Saturday night, we got these man on the laps tonight. Big night, big night, that's the 30th of May. Remember it's starting from 5 p.m. up to 8 p.m. Yeah, that's these upstairs, frozen imports. Don't miss it at all, at all, at all. So just mark your calendar because this Saturday is gonna be grand, man. The ultimate seafood feast. And the next one, I'm gonna tell you something about this. I'm gonna vibe, I'm gonna vibe, I'm gonna vibe, I'm gonna vibe.

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1: Yeah, man, good afternoon, man. You're rocking with Jula Radio. What's up? What's up?
0: If you could squeeze in a little Jean and Dinah, Rosita and Clement.
1: Oh, man, come on. All right, this is with you, man. It's a throwback thing, you know.
0: Yeah, I don't listen to you, man. You don't mean a set of vibes here. I just try to think up on the song when as you go along.
1: Yeah, man.
0: I didn't hear you playing this by also. I say, let me give you a nice sister. I didn't think up on another one set of vibes here. I just try to think up on the song when as you go along.
1: Yeah, man.
0: I didn't hear you.

0: just as good as Rafi and Finam. And yeah, man, you got reach up too. Don't feel you down there. You're up there with them, man. You're up there.
1: Relax, you know what? We did pan it. That's
0: yeah, man. Yeah, man. So big yourself up, like I say.
1: We did pan it.
0: Yeah, man. Yeah.

0: Yeah, man, the poor other man, him come and ask me some questions. Ah. And I got to tell him to him straight. I put it to him straight like an arrow.
1: No.
0: Yeah, 105 to the world, man.

0: Yeah, man, good afternoon again. The Dual Radio with you, you know. Yes, man, good afternoon.
1: Baron. For your information, the Baron don't sound like... Man, come down with that one, a Baron.
0: Oh, laddie, don't sound like the Baron.
1: I think it's Baron or Sugar Aloes. One of them, too.
0: Oh, laddie.
1: Yeah. I get a little room to go in there. So, work with that. Later on.
0: Yeah. I see you enjoying the vibe, man.
1: Yeah, man. It's a vibe. Later.

Boom. Okay, now, man. This is your boy Swanks. And this is a public service announcement for the beautiful British Virgin Islands, man. This weekend, Friday, May the 29th, Blind Aids the Association at Thelma's Hideout, Virgin Gorda. Then Saturday, catching the boat, going over to Tatola, Moonstone Nightclub, Blind Aids the Association again. Thing ain't expensive, thing ain't complicated. You're getting Blind Aids all night, the Association all night. So the party gonna be nice all night. Hope to see y'all, man. You don't know what time it is, this is your boy Swanks, Blind Ears, see ya this weekend, Virgin Islands Massive, a week.

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1: Man, as we head up to 4 o'clock, when we have the vibe going in, at that time, you know, got Fireblaze coming when the clock out. Yeah, DJ, what's up, right?

0: drop some vibe for you. 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
1: In head, no need to. No need to beg gangsters no see.
0: Call him, call him, call him.

0: I remember one time tomorrow, you know, it's a grill out vibe at Pussers. So don't forget that, man. You're planning for tomorrow, Friday. Yeah, man, Friday. Pussers got that grill out vibe every Friday, man. 4 to 9 p.m. every Friday. Pussers grill out. Yeah, man, road tongue. And one thing you know is the menu is well packed. Yeah, man, jerk chicken, barbecue, baby got ribs, yeah, fish, lobster. And you got the New York steak shrimp. Yeah, man.
1: Robot, I'm moving on the yellow way. Yellow way. 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Man or gay.
0: You got grilled vegetable platter as well, man. And remember this, man. This special is in a beer bucket, man. Special, you know, buy any 5 beers, man. Yeah, this all the thing going on. By any 4, you get 1 free.
1: Hey, any day, I want you here when we say, from Dudley, where you are to rob me.
0: And remember, it's a Thursday, and every Thursday, 6 p.m. to 10 p.m. Oasis, man, at night. The Oasis Club, Oasis, up top, right up there, man. We got the Oasis night. They got steak, salmon, and they got chicken breast with any 2 sides, just $15. You can't beat that one. You know, you can make your call. 495-9060. Yeah, man. Every Thursday, we got that at the OAC. One more before I head out. Already 4, and at 4 we got the clock out show with DJ Big Bad, DJ Fireblaze. But this next one, let me tell you something, man.
2: I got nothing to say.
0: I got nothing at all to say. Just think over what

0: Hey, man, if you like the sizzle, I would have killed the way you feel like reading me now.
1: Come on, so I'm a mid up room. Do my to pump up bar. Pump up bar. Come pump up bar.
0: Remember, after this, I head into Tradewinds, man. Tradewinds is a vibe every day, every day, every day, every hour. 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

cause I got that road down 5-story trips to the St. Thomas, man. The road. Yeah, man. I remember as well, right now, we could fly direct to Anguilla, man, with the Anguilla Airways, right? Trans-Anguilla Airways one time, man. Yeah, man, price cheap, price nice. And it's just a straight flight from Tortola to Anguilla. Remember, I said the HLSCC, they got their concert on Saturday as well, man, a spring concert. I still can't just have like a cotton woman. Yeah, man, featuring the jazz ensemble, Corale. What? You got the woodwind ensemble and the dance ensemble. $25, you got $20 at the door. 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And the campus store online, you got that thing going. 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Yeah, man, right now, you know, they got applications as well opening there.

0: 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As I head to pay some bills, I'll be right back with you on another day. Yeah, that's DJ Bossup. I'm signing out. I hope you enjoy the vibes today. It's a throwback Thursday, man. Every Thursday, once I'm in, it's a throwback vibe.
1: So I'm a treat, all right. Get a youth, when we vision you aside. What is a day and say what is a night to say?
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828. The management and staff of New Horizon Ferry Service is excited to tell you about our service starting every Wednesday, connecting the most western island of Jost Van Dyke with the most eastern island of Virgin Gorda. That's right, we're making it all possible. Join us as we leave Jost Van Dyke at 7:15 a.m., cruise up the northern coast, spend the day in Virgin Gorda, and leave at 4:30 p.m., and enjoy a breathtaking southern coast as you sail back to Jost Van Dyke. Or maybe you're looking to leave Virgin Gorda and spend the day in Jost Van Dyke. No problem. We depart VG at 9 a.m. and leave Jost 3 p.m. Tickets are $80 round trip. That's New Horizon Ferry Service, linking Jost Van Dyke to Virgin Gorda.

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3: Here's your daily weather forecast on Total Radio VI. As we head into the evening, partly cloudy tonight, low 76, wind east at 5 to 10 miles per hour. Friday, partly sunny, high 86, east-southeast wind 10 to 15 miles per hour. Friday night, partly cloudy, low 78, wind east-southeast 10 to 15 miles per hour. Saturday, partly sunny, high 86, east-southeast wind 15 to 20 miles per hour. Sunday, sunny to partly cloudy, high 88, the wind east-southeast to 15 to 20 miles per hour. Monday, partly sunny, high 88, southeast wind 15 to 20 miles per hour. Partly sunny Tuesday, high 88, east-southeast wind 15 to 20 miles per hour. I'm meteorologist Jim Rinaldi.
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0: Blackout and Party. 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
3: 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Boom. Big up yourself. HBH says so.

Yeah, you know it's the king of fire keep on burning the state. 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

0: If they don't know the world thing, a job in here present for school already, they don't know the about it. 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

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Blessing my life.

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1: 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I know you.

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2: From Feature Story News in San Francisco, I'm Ira Spitzer. The U.S. and Iran have reached an agreement to extend the ceasefire and open nuclear talks, according to the American news outlet Axios. However, U.S. President Trump reportedly still needs to agree to the plan. FSN's Nick Harper reports from Washington.
3: According to Axios, both sides have reached an agreement, but it still needs sign-off from the U.S. President Donald Trump. That agreement would see a 60-day period during which the ceasefire would be extended and negotiations on some of the most difficult issues would begin in earnest. During that 60 days, shipping in the Strait of Hormuz would be unrestricted and Iran would have to remove the mines within the first month. And in return, the US naval blockade against Iranian ports would be lifted gradually. Both sides would spend the 60 days discussing Iran's nuclear program, what happens to its enriched uranium, and how the US can provide sanctions relief and unfreeze Iranian funds. I'm Nick Harper in Washington.
2: The U.S. Justice Department has opened an investigation into E. Jean Carroll, the writer who successfully sued President Trump for sexual abuse and defamation. The probe centers on whether Carroll lied under oath about who was paying her legal bills. Carroll accused Trump of sexually assaulting her in a New York department store dressing room in the 1990s, allegations Trump has denied, saying he's never met her. Federal juries sided with Carroll in two civil cases, awarding her a combined $88 million. Now the DOJ is looking at a 2022 deposition in which the 82-year-old author said no one was covering her legal fees. Court records later showed LinkedIn co-founder Reid Hoffman, a Trump critic, had helped fund some of those costs. Federal prosecutors are examining whether that discrepancy amounts to perjury. The probe is the latest in a series of Justice Department inquiries targeting the president's opponents. The European Union is set to deploy more extensive trade defenses as it looks to protect key industries from Chinese imports. European commissioners are convening on Friday to discuss the risks posed by China's trade policies. FSN's William Denzelow reports from Brussels.
4: The EU's industry commissioner, Stéphane Séjourné, says China poses an existential threat to industries, including metals, clean technology, and chemicals. Faced by what the EU deems as unfair competition, the Commission's working on safeguard clauses that will involve quotas on imports with tariffs imposed when those limits are reached. Séjourné says this isn't a break with China, but a rebalancing. Beijing's described the move as trade protectionism. William Denslow, Brussels.
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0: With FSN Spotlight, I'm Simon Marks, hearing once again today from Tom Fletcher, the United Nations top humanitarian aid official, who is charged with the extraordinarily complicated task of trying to bring sufficient assistance to Gaza. Yesterday, we heard about the ups and downs of being allowed by the Israelis to bring urgently needed materials into the territory. There have been some gains in recent weeks, but also still some significant roadblocks. But Mr. Fletcher is also charged with overseeing how to deal with all the rubble and unexploded ordnance left after the Israelis laid waste to Gaza.
5: While I was there, I was seeing the scale of that job, because you're clearing out lots of dead bodies from the rubble and away from the roads, but you're also then trying to clear the unexploded ordnance from underneath those buildings. And people are going back and putting their tents on the rubble. And so we're getting lots of injuries as a result of that. We haven't moved properly to that phase two, where we can really talk about even early recovery, as we call it in the business, or and proper reconstruction. Yeah. And we hear a lot of talk about Rivieras and so on. You know, Gaza let me be absolutely clear, is not a Riviera right now.
0: He says the Trump administration deserves credit for increasingly assisting the United Nations as it goes about its work in Gaza, which is not something you often hear about from Washington. But on the ground, some kind of working relationship does appear to be advancing. With FSN Spotlight, I'm Simon Marks.
2: The main news again. The U.S. and Iran reportedly reach an agreement to extend the ceasefire and open nuclear talks. The U.S. Justice Department has opened an investigation into E. Jean Carroll, the writer who successfully sued President Trump for sexual abuse and defamation. And the EU is set to deploy trade defenses as it looks to protect key industries from Chinese imports. That is the latest Feature Story News. Ira Spitzer reporting.
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7: Boom. Okay, now, man. This is your boy Swanks. And this is a public service announcement for the beautiful British Virgin Islands, man. 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Hope to see y'all, man. 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

0: good. That's finally when we talk about dogs. 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
1: 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A man like me has never been a dog.
0: If you say so. These dogs are

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0: Don't even go there. Your kind of dogs have never had this much flavor and experiences. One day I'm here enjoying the Tola dog made within a real Johnny Cake. And the next moment, I'm with the Hawaiian dog smothered in bacon and pineapples.
1: Mm, sounds enticing.
0: Deliciously so. And unlike you, who is all bark and no bite, these satisfy with every bite.
1: Sounds like I'm in a doghouse tonight.
0: You are. And while you're there, I'll be sipping on the famous Road Dog lemonade, snacking on wings, and loving the tacos they also sell. Don't wait up for me. I'll be at the Kwatiski building by the roundabout where I bite, smile, and repeat Tuesday to Thursday, 7 to 7, and on Friday and Saturday, 7 to 10, with happy hour fun, 5 to 7 on Fridays. So, men can have dogs as man's best friend, or whatever they say. Or they can be dogs on any given day, because now we have Road Dogs. So at least we won't be hungry.
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decades when they come to town by moving you through the line and dropping your boxes to the boat on time. Well, congratulations. You've just been upgraded from business class to first class. Welcome aboard. The People Store answer the call and they're coming to serve the good people of Virgin Gorda. If you're from the

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1: 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Yum! This food really is a taste above the rest, just like the name says. 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

saga continues. 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Still a cut and go through. 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
2: Boom. Okay, now, man. This is your boy Swanks. And this is a public service announcement for the beautiful British Virgin Islands, man. 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Then Saturday, catching the boat, we're going over to Tatola, Moonstone Nightclub, Blind Aids the Association again. 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